0: Well, a rather long set there, but some fabulous music in that last set. We just heard there from Bobby Hutcherson doing Matrix from his album from 1968, Total Eclipse. The great cast here, Bobby on the vibes, Harold Land on tenor sax there, Chick Corea on piano, Reggie Johnson on the bass, and Joe Chambers on the drums. Fabulous album. Definitely an overlooked and underappreciated album. All of the ones that Bobby and Harold did together were just really marvelous. Before that, we heard from the late, great Art Blakey and the Jazz Messengers from the album entitled Indestructible from 1964. We heard the tune entitled Mr. Gin, Lee Morgan on trumpet, Curtis Fuller on trombone, Wayne Shorter on tenor sax, Cedar Walton on piano, Reggie Workman on the bass, and Art Blakey on drums. Another great in a long line of great albums from Mr. Blakey there. And then we started the set off with the late, great Elvin Jones doing the tune Children Save the Children from the album entitled The Complete Blue Note Elvin Jones Sessions, also released on the album entitled Live at the Lighthouse, recorded in September of 72, with David Lehman on soprano sax, Steve Grossman on tenor sax, Gene Perla on the bass, and Elvin Jones on drums. Just a fabulous set of great music there for you. To start off the show today, right here on FM 90.1 KZFR Chico, got some more brass coming your way, a little electric guitar as well. So, get that going for you in just a little bit. 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
1: 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We hope to see you there.
0: Yeah, it's always a fun time. I love doing that. Venue. All right. Leading off this next set, we're going to hear some David Murray from the album entitled The David Murray Octet. Octet plays Train. We're going to hear the tune Giant Steps with David Murray on tenor sax, bass clarinet, although he's primarily on the bass, on the heavy, the tenor saxophone. That's what I'm trying to say. Rasul Siddiq on trumpet, as well as Hugh Wranglin. Ravi Best on trumpet. Craig Harris on trombone. James Spaulding on alto sax. D.D. Jackson on piano. Mark Johnson on the drums. And Jarbu Saheed on the bass. Recorded in April and May of 1999. Then follow that up with Arthur Bly from his album entitled Illusions. We're going to hear the tune entitled Bush Baby with Fred Hopkins on bass, Steve McCall on piano, John Hicks on piano, James Blood Ulmer on electric guitar, Abdul Wahad on cello, Bob Stewart on tuba, and Bobby Battle on the drums. From an album from 1980. So, first David Murray Octet with Giant Steps. Then Arthur Bly with Bush Baby. Right here on FM 90.1, KZFR in Chico. Hope you're having a fabulous Sunday evening. Thanks so much for tuning in.

All right, that was Mr. Arthur Bly right there with Bush Baby from his album entitled Illusions. With Arthur Bly there on the alto sax, Fred Hopkins on acoustic bass, Steve McCall on drums, John Hicks piano, James Blood Ulmer on electric guitar, Abdul Wahad on cello, Bob Stewart on tuba, and Bobby Battle on drums. From 1980. All right. Fun stuff there from Arthur Bly. And we had heard before that the excellent Mr. David Murray doing Giant Steps from the album entitled Octet Plays Train. And we heard David Murray there on tenor sax. Rasul Sadiq on trumpet, as well as Hugh Wranglin and Ravi Best, Craig Harris on trombone, James Spalding on alto, Dee Dee Jackson on piano, Mark Johnson on drums, and Jarbu Shahid on the bass. All right, very cool. Up next, going to slow things down quite a bit with some vocals, get things going a little bit different direction here for a little bit. And get that going for you in just a little bit. But before we get that going, I want to let you know that Miles Ahead and Miles Behind is made possible by the generous contributions of all you swinging KZFR supporters and by the law offices of Stephen R. Wattenberg, providing mediation services as an alternative to litigation. The mediators work with all parties to find a solution that is often better suited to the needs of their participants than what the court can order. More information about alternative dispute resolution as well as assistance with your consumer or employment complaints can be obtained by calling 530-342-8930 and by Farm Star Pizza, where the farmer is the star, at 2359 Esplanade, featuring locally sourced seasonal ingredients. Farm Star is open daily for lunch and dinner. More information on Facebook and social media. 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Big thank you goes out to the law offices of Stephen R. Wattenberg, Farm Star Pizza, and all of you fabulous KZFR supporters out there. All right, to start off the vocal set, we're going to hear some Carmen McRae from the album entitled Live at the Village Gate, Woman Talk.

been playing quite a bit from this album recently, so I'm kind of hooked. Yeah, kind of hooked on this album. We're going to hear the tune entitled Where Would You Be Without Me? With Norman Simmons on piano, Ray Beckenstein on flute, Paul Breslin on the bass, Frank Severino on drum, Joe Puma on guitar, and Jose Mangual on the bongos. All right. Follow that up with another cut from the album entitled Lives of the Saints, Portraits and Song, with words by David Hajou. We're going to hear Aubrey Johnson on vocals, Helen Sung on piano, Marika Hughes on cello, Simon Wilson on bass, Rudy Royston on drums, and Samuel Tones on percussion. We'll hear the tune entitled Angelina's Cry for Angelina Napoliano. And then follow that up with another cut from an album I've been playing quite a bit recently as well. Cassandra Wilson from her album entitled Belly of the Sun from 2002. We'll hear the tune entitled Justice with Cassandra Wilson on vocals, Kevin Brett on electric guitar, Mark Sewell on acoustic guitar, Mark Peterson on acoustic bass, Xavion Jansen on drums, Ciro Baptista and Jeff Hayes on percussion. And then wrap up the set with a tune I've played a few times on my show, Melody Gardot with the tune Morning Sun from her album entitled Currency of Man. So, first leading it off with Carmen McRae, doing Woman Talk, doing Where Would You Be Without Me? There we go. That's what I wanted to say. Then we'll hear from Aubrey Johnson and Helen Sung with the tune Angelina's Cry, for Angelina Napoliano. Cassandra Wilson with Justice, and wrapping the set up with Melody Gardot doing Morning Sun right here on FM 90.1 KZFR in Chico. Hope you're having a fabulous Sunday evening. Thanks so much for tuning in.

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All right. Well, some gorgeous vocals in that last set for you right there. That was fabulous. Just heard there from Melody Gardot doing Morning Sun from her album entitled Currency of Man. Yeah. Cassandra Wilson before that doing Justice from her album Belly of the Sun. Cassandra Wilson there on vocals. Kevin Brett on electric guitar. And Marvin Sewell on acoustic guitar. Mark Peterson on acoustic bass. Xavion Johnson on drums. Ciro Baptista and Jeff Haynes on percussion from an album that came out in 2002. And then we started everything off with the album entitled Lives of the Saints, Portraits in Song, with words by David Hajou. We heard the tune entitled Angelina's Cry for Angelina Napoliano, with Audrey Johnson on vocals, Helen Sung on piano, Marika Hughes on cello, Simon Wilson on bass, Rudy Royston on drums, and Samuel Torres on percussion from an album that came out just this year. So yeah, nice, beautiful stuff there from everybody on that one. All right, beautiful show so far. Hope you're enjoying it. I'm having a great time. All right, good stuff, good stuff. Up next is the Thelonious Monk set of the evening. And I'm going to get that started for you in just a little bit. But before I do, I want to let you know that Miles Ahead and Miles Behind is made possible by the generous contributions of all you swinging KZFR supporters and by Chico Skywatch, providing information at the weekly Saturday Chico Farmers Market about geoengineering and aerosol climate spraying. Chico Skywatch also sends local water samples to a state-certified lab for heavy metal testing. 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Big thank you goes out to Chico Skywatch, Ramble West Brewing, and all of you marvelous KZFR supporters out there. All right. Thanks to Dr. Bob for tuning in. Thank you, Dr. Bob. Hope you're having a great day. All right, leading off the next set, we have the Thelonious Monk Quartet. Monk on piano, Butch Warren on the bass, Frankie Dunlop on drums, and Charlie Rouse on tenor sax from the album entitled Live at Newport 1963. We'll hear the tune entitled Light Blue. Follow that up with Jazz at Lincoln Center Orchestra from the album entitled Live in Cuba with Wynton Marsalis. We'll hear their version of Light Blue. So once again, Thelonious Monk Quartet with Light Blue, Jazz at Lincoln Center Orchestra with Light Blue as well, right here on FM 90.1, KZFR in Chico. Hope you're having a great Sunday evening. Hope you're enjoying this great weather we're having.

0: Vincent Gardner.
1: All right. That was the Thelonious Monk set of the evening right there for you. We just heard Jazz at Lincoln Center Orchestra live in Cuba with Wynton Marsalis. We heard the tune entitled Light Blue. Yeah, great version of that. Sounded dynamite. Before that, we heard the master himself, Thelonious Monk, doing Light Blue. The Thelonious Monk Quartet, Monk on piano, Butch Warren on bass, Frankie Dunlop on drums, Charlie Rouse on tenor sax, from the album entitled Live at Newport 1963. All right, well, that was awfully awesome. Love that. And if you like that, you're going to love the next set, because I have yet another version of Light Blue coming up in the next set. Two great versions, and I couldn't decide which one to put into the Monk set, so I decided, well, I'll just put them both in the show. How about that? Yeah, I'll just do it that way. Coming up next, right here on FM 90.1, KZFR Chico. My name's Clay LaFaro Ellington. 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Big thank you goes out to Floral Native Nursery and Restoration. Friends of Butte Creek, presenting the 20th Annual Wild and Scenic Film Festival. And all of you wonderful KZFR supporters out there. All right, time for the guitar set. Leading it off, the guitar set, we're going to hear some Wes Montgomery from the album entitled Beginnings. We're going to hear the tune entitled Wes's Tune, with Wes Montgomery on guitar, Harold Land on tenor sax, Buddy Montgomery on piano, Monk Montgomery on bass, and Tony Blaisley on drums, recorded in Los Angeles, April 1958. Follow that out with some Joe Pass from the album entitled Virtuoso. We're going to hear the tune entitled How High the Moon. That's just Joe Pass by himself. Follow that up with a trio. Paul Motian on drums, Bill Frizzell on guitar, Joe Lovano on tenor sax. We'll hear another version of Light Blue from their album entitled Time and Time Again from 2007. And then wrap up the set with some Kurt Rosenwinkel from his breakthrough album entitled The Next Step. We'll hear the tune entitled Minor Blues with Kurt Rosenwinkel on guitar, Mark Turner on tenor sax, Ben Street on bass, and Jeff Ballard on drums from an album that came out in 2001. All right, so first we've got Wes Montgomery with Wes's Tune, Joe Pass with How High the Moon, Paul Motian, Bill Frizzell, and Joe Lovano with Light Blue, and then Kurt Rosenwinkel with the tune entitled Minor Blues, right here on FM 90.1 KZFR in Chico. Hope you're having a great Sunday evening.

0: All right, well, this is FM 90.1 KZFR Chico, listener-supported community radio for the Sacramento Valley, the foothills, and beyond, streaming at kzfr.org. All right. Some fabulous guitar work in that last set. Just heard there from Kurt Rosenwinkel doing minor blues from his album entitled Next, The Next Step. With Kurt on guitar, Mark Turner on tenor, Ben Sheet on the bass, and Jeff Ballard on drums. We heard the tune entitled Minor Blues. Yeah. And before that, we heard from Paul Motian on drums, Bill Frizzell on electric guitar, Joe Lovano on tenor sax, doing the tune entitled Light Blue, written by Thelonious Monk. And then before that, we heard from Joe Pass, from his landmark album entitled Virtuoso, we heard How High the Moon. And we started all off with Wes Montgomery from his album entitled Beginnings. We heard the tune Wes's Tune with Wes Montgomery on guitar, Harold Land on tenor, Buddy Montgomery on piano, Monk Montgomery on bass, and Tony Baisley on drums, recorded in Los Angeles, April 1958. Yeah. All right, some fabulous work there on guitar from four fabulous guitarists on that last set. All right, up next is a Miles Behind set. Get that kicked off for you. I was originally planning to do this set last week, but ran out of time, so I'm going to try to see if I can get it in here this time around. All right, before I get going, though, I want to let you know about this.
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0: All right, yes. Coming up at 7:30 is the always fabulous Feral Radio. And if you enjoyed that last guitar set, then you should check this out as well.
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0: All right, yeah, great show today on String Theory. Had a little guest from Calvin Daly on there. All right, here's the Miles Behind set. Starting off was the Clarence Williams Blue Five, Louis Armstrong on cornet, Charlie Ivers on trombone, Sidney Bechet on soprano sax, Clarence Williams on piano, Billy Christian on banjo, and Eva Taylor on vocals. We'll hear the tune entitled Cakewalkin' Babies from Home, recorded New York, January 8th, 1925. Follow that up with some more Louis Armstrong. We'll hear the tune entitled Weatherbird. This is a duet between Louis Armstrong on trumpet and Earl Hines on piano. Hear the tune Weatherbird, recorded Chicago, December 5th, 1928. Follow that up with some Sidney Bechet from the album entitled Master Musician. We'll hear the tune entitled Wild Man Blues. That's from a recording done in 1940. And then we'll follow that up with the tune entitled Texas Moaner, recorded 1941. And and then wrap up the set with some Bix Beiderbecke from the album entitled Bix Beiderbecke Volume Number 1, Singin' the Blues. We're going to play that tune, Singin' the Blues. There's quite a few people on here, but only one of major note is Miff Mole. You'll hear him on the trombone. Of course, you'll hear Bix Beiderbecke there on trumpet. So first, we've got Louis Armstrong with the Clarence Williams Blue Five, Cakewalkin' Babies from Home, Louis Armstrong, Earl Hines with Weatherbird, Sidney Bechet with Old Man with Wild Man Blues, and Texas Moaner, and then wrapping it up with Bix Beiderbecke doing Singin' the Blues right here on FM 90.1 KZFR in Chico. Hope you're having a great Sunday evening.

All right. So we just heard there from Big Spider Beck doing Singing the Blues. Before that, we heard from Sidney Bechet doing Texas Motor Blues. Then we heard Sidney Bechet and the New Orleans Fleet Warmers with Wild Man Blues. Louis Armstrong and Earl Father Hines with Weatherbird. Clarence Williams, Blue Five with Cakewalk and Babies with Sidney Bechet and Louis Armstrong on that one. Eva Taylor there on vocals. The Cakewalk and Babies from Home. All right. How about that for an evening of fabulous music just for you? Yeah. All right. Before I get out of here, I want you to know that Miles Ahead and Miles Behind is made possible by the generous contributions of all you swinging KZFR supporters and by Coastal Business Systems, providing state-of-the-art office and technology solutions to maximize productivity and efficiency. 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And, of course, all of you marvelous KZFR supporters out there. Hope you're having a great Sunday evening. Thanks so much for tuning in. All right, Feral Cat's in the house, ready to play some great music for you, so stick around for that. That should be a whole lot of fun. And my name's Clay LaFaro Ellington. Remember to take care of yourself and those that love you.

Yes, indeed. Always fabulous. Billie Holiday, always miles ahead and miles behind, just absolutely out of sight. And it's time for Feral Radio. Let's walk.

Hey there, shipmates, musicaholics. Yes, indeed, the time is now, and here we are. Not all those who wander are lost, and I would like to thank you, each one and everyone, for finding your way here to Feral Radio. Walk on the wild side with the old feral cat. It might be your first time tuning into Feral Radio here at the Mighty Zephyr FM 90.1. And if so, welcome indeed. Be right at home. The music for the next couple of hours may amaze you. It might confound you. It could get you up and dancing. It may soothe your soul. But if at some point you find yourself saying something along the lines of, that's wilder than America coming together to say, get the flock out of here, then going wild is what ferality is all about. So whether you are cruising and grooving, kicking and chilling, doing your crafts, taking care of whatever it is you need to take care of to get on with your busy life, as long as you're doing good, then get on with it. But whatever you're doing, leave it right here with Elgato in the Vinyl Lounge at FM 90.1. KZFR is the signpost. The only thing left to say is...

Hey there, shipmates. In the background, we have Miles Davis, Concierto de Aranjuez. We're listening to the Adagio right now, Sketches of Spain. And Dolly Parton, we heard Jolene. And ahead of that, Rhiannon Giddens doing Don't Let It Trouble Your Mind from Rhiannon Giddens. Tomorrow Is My Turn release, and Dolly Parton, Love Is Like a Butterfly. 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El Gato, being made possible right here, right now, partly by you. Thank you so very much for your generosity in contributing to KZFR. 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Thanks for tuning in tonight. And I believe we're set up to go.

We just had the Strobs with Benedictus from the Grave New World release. It was Connie Dover and Imser Beintenfer, or if you prefer, At Hay Cutting Time. And Bob Dylan from Self Portrait, we heard Gotta Travel On. 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And you can check out our archived shows as well. So listen as you please. And...

Johnny B, a little sawed off chump. Johnny B went outside, opened up his trunk. Come back with a pistol, about as long as your leg. Big Jim went on his knees, began to beg. Somebody threw a bottle.

He just had Elvin Bishop making that little old juke joint jump, title track to that release from Elvin, champion Jack Dupree. He was Clog Dance, parenthetically Stomping Blues, from Classic Blues from Smithsonian Folkways Recordings, and Cannon's Jug Stompers gave us Walk Right In, getting this last batch going. From the American Epic, The Collection. 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Here at the Mighty Zephyr FM 90.1, Elgato. Being made possible in the here and now, partly by you, with your generous contributions. Thank you so very much. And I'd also like to say thanks to Harmonize for Health Wellness Sanctuary, hosting DEXA Scan Mobile in Chico Friday, September 25th and Saturday, the 26th. DEXA Scan is a comprehensive review that provides baseline data to help improve performance, health, and general well-being. The scan includes lean tissue and muscle symmetry analysis, a bone density report, and more. Details on Facebook and at 530-222-2274 for calls or texts. And let's say thanks to DK Web Design, providing digital marketing services including website development, social media management, and search engine optimization. 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Harmonize for Health Wellness Sanctuary. And of course you fabulous listeners out there, the Zephyr audience is what makes us the greatest radio station in the world. Yes, I've got it all figured out now. Enjoy.

0: Well, along with some Joni Mitchell, just heard a couple from Dropkick Murphys, a band that's really risen to the hour these days. From their album Sing Loud and Sing Proud, we heard The Wild Rover and the Spicy McHaggis Jig back before Joni Mitchell doing Raised on Robbery, originally from Court and Spark. Find it on the Songs of a Country Girl. Head of Dropkick Murphy, we had Jerry Miller with Jimmy's Jive from Jerry's Miller Time release, and Wanda Jackson back there with Who Shot Sam. 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And, well, you may need to get your tensions unwound, maybe get your aura buffed. 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
0: And I also want to say, I just heard about this. If you're not sure how you're going to start your Labor Day weekend, the very hardworking Aki Kumar is going to be headlining the Brownsville Blues Festival. So, Brownsville Blues Festival, check that out. And

We just had well, Jamie Cullum on vocals with Toots Thielman, One for My Baby and One More for the Road. Title track to that release, Kingston Trio. No, we had the Viscounts with Harlem Nocturne and Scotch and Soda. This album, Swing for a Crime, a compilation album. And the Kingston Trio did Scotch and Soda. Best of the Kingston Trio. You are listening to Feral Radio. We've got Miles Davis in the background from Sketches of Spain. You're listening to Feral Radio here at the Mighty Zephyr. 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The elaborate fireplace showroom offers product demonstrations Monday through Friday from 10 a.m. until 4:30 p.m. out at 3128 Thorntree Drive, heading out towards the Chico Airport. 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And hey, and if you're liking what you're hearing, why don't you get a little instant gratification? 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Thank you so very much. And yes, indeed, with Bob Plant, this is Allison Krauss.

Well, we're not saying that it was Sally's fault, but that was Blame Sally. We heard Bird in Hand from their great album, Speeding Ticket and a Valentine. Another great album, Raise the Roof, from Robert Plant and Alison Krauss. We heard Alison out front with Everly Brothers, Phil Everly's song, The Price of Love. 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And yes, indeed, here we go.

Can't do moonshining without brown-eyed women and red grenadine. Pulled that from the Long Strange Trip compilation from the Grateful Dead. Alison Moore, probably mention it every time I play Moonshiner. Had the great pleasure of seeing Alison Moore as a fringe benefit to seeing the Chieftains in Sacramento back in their 50th anniversary tour. And Bob Dylan got the moonshine going with Copper Kettle from the Self-Portrait album. The album I kind of think Bob put out is the Bob Dylan Sucks album, but taking on a life, it has a charm of its own. Self-Portrait from Bob Dylan. And you're listening to Feral Radio here at the Mighty Zephyr. 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And yes, indeed, I know what's going on now. Here we go.

Yes, indeed. Amy Rossum with Amy with Dolly Parton doing When Love Is New. Pulled this one and the Alison Moore were earlier from the Songcatcher release. The T Sisters did I Will Always Love You from their Sheroes EP. Yo-Yo Ma, Edgar Meyer, Chris Thilly, and Stuart Duncan. Goat Rodeo Sessions. We heard Hill Justice and Eileen Ivers and Immigrant Soul. We heard Darlin' Corey back there. Shipmates, I hope you've enjoyed the show tonight, much as I've enjoyed bringing you the music. Appreciate it. If you join me in 7, we'll do something real similar. Until next time, remember, we're all in this boat together. Be good to one another. Be good to the planet. Doing something nice for someone you don't have to will help you keep your groove on. Keep your groove on by hanging with BYOB Radio. Jordan and Chuck are in the house. They are ready to hit it. So I am out of here. See you in 7, shipmates. Peace.

0: Summertime in the shade. 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
2: Boy, just be yourself. If people don't like it, if you're being yourself, fuck out. Let me tell you something. I should go with a girl when I was about your age. I try to please her peppy all the time, went out my way to please her peppy. I come in one day, I said, nice weather we have. Say, you can't say that. You can't say that, it might rain. I said, nice tie you got on. Say, you can't say that. My wife tried to choke me with it. Point I'm trying to tell you, son, is be yourself. People don't like how you be yourself, fuck them. Fuck them up against the wall, wear handcuffs on, and crazy through all their lips. That's all you do.

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Don't call her the patio, it's a terrace.

0: Benno. What's good, Chuck?
1: What's going on, bro? Happy Sunday.
0: Happy Sunday, man. I'm really feeling like a 49er tomorrow. You might be a Chief.
1: Okay, here we go.
0: You know what I'm saying?
1: Off the bat.
0: Yeah, you know I'm saying? I may be an Eagle the next day.
1: I mean, the backtrack and everything. All right.
0: You know how we do it, man. If you didn't know, this is FM 90.1 KZFR Chico. 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Streaming at kzfr.org, or if you're listening to the car, if you're listening in the car, 90.1 FM. So obviously, man, we're gonna get straight into it.
1: Straight up into it.
0: Dejan Love,
1: man, Chico's finest.
0: Chico's finest, man. If many of you guys were in the Chico area, probably what, let's say 2014, 2017, 15,
1: yeah,
0: 2014, 2017,
1: yeah.
0: You probably ran into this gentleman here in Chico.
1: Yeah.

0: bad.
1: Yeah, he's different. But if you haven't heard,
0: give him an update, bro.
1: Dejan Love is a 35-year-old man who pretended to be a San Francisco 49ers player, and he orchestrated a $1.3 million romance scheme by posing as a professional football player for the Sacramento 49ers. Bravo.
0: Come on, man. Get that money.
1: Right? When you first seen this, Chuck, what were your first thoughts?
0: You know what's crazy? I saw it for like a couple of days and just thought it was just like another story. I only met bruh like one time, like maybe like in passing, like at a function out here in Chico. But I don't know. I didn't look at it for a couple of days. And it wasn't until

0: house. He calls me and tells me, he's like, bro, you know we know him, like, right? I'm like, wait, is that? He's like, yes, bro. Then all the cars came crashing down, and then everything just made sense. Wow. What about you? When did you first hear about it?
1: I think I really, you know what's crazy? I first heard about this, honestly, like probably like 2 years ago. I have a friend who was approached by the gentleman, Dejan Love.
0: Okay.
1: And basically, you know, she is friends with my wife. And she was sent the information over and said she kind of felt weird about it. So then my wife, you know, being she knows that I'm going to know these types of things. So she kind of said, take a look at this. Like, doesn't this feel weird? This dude says he's on 49ers, but his name's not like on the roster or anything like that. And then I seen it and I was like, oh.
0: Oh, you're talking about homie.
1: I know homie.
0: Yeah.
1: You know what I'm saying? I know homie. He was a friend.
0: You never told me you knew a 49er.
1: Yeah.
0: I don't.
1: Yeah, for sure.
0: I don't.
1: Then it got into, you never told me, yeah. But homie's a friend of a friend, you know, during that time here in Chico. So I was like, that dude, that is definitely like a lie. And I told my girl's friend to like, just completely stay away from
0: it. So you was like ahead of it. You was ahead of it all. You saw it from afar, and you warned the masses.
1: I seen it from afar, and from what it says in the history and like some of the research that's coming out. I mean, he's been on this type of time, you know, basically lying about his creating different aliases and stuff. Because like when he popped out here in Chico during that time. I mean, just kind of randomly popped out here with no real connections to like anybody.
0: Was he going to school? Did he go to school?
1: Wasn't going to school, nothing. Yeah. You know what I'm saying? So yeah. Like,
0: ain't nothing wrong with that, but you know.
1: No, I'm just, but it's a little suspicious, especially since like now there's like proof to match the suspicion.
0: You know what I'm saying? Like, yeah.
1: So it's just like, you know, somebody kind of comes out to Chico, they don't really know anybody, they're not coming to school, they're not doing X, they're not doing Y, they're not doing Z. They're like, what's going on?
0: Yeah.
1: And then we move, you know, 8-10 years later, and then you're involved in a $1.3 million romance scheme.
0: Yeah.
1: So life comes at you fast, man.
0: Yeah, wild.
1: Crazy.
0: Wild story, man. Yeah.
1: Crazy, crazy, crazy, crazy. But hit us up, man, 530-895-0131. Let us know what you think about the Dejan Love situation. If you have any recollection of dude here in Chico, you ever ran into him or anything like that, let us know. We want to hear it. Appreciate y'all for tuning in, man. This is BYOB Radio. We're taking requests all night. Make sure you get at us.
0: Happy Sunday, man.
1: Yes, sir. Let's get to it.

0: You know the money don't make you, you supposed to make the money. It don't cause a dime to keep it real. So many died in that field. So many got countless years. But it is what it is. Our G's when they need to be. That's what matters the most.
1: Put a half a ticket in my account just for the nursing. Break out lace, now you twitch, Remus University. I'm been in the same room with no snitches, I'ma get nervous. Thanks for no feeling when Lulu died, even though that hurt me.
2: 1,300 hours out the land to get half reception to come receive. Endured a lot of losses when showing love to the wrong people. Finally find out you alone and you figure out you ain't lonely. Making them new excuses, you proving that you don't want me.
3: This go out to everybody suffering in silence. I was taught the gangster way we deal with that with violence. Thinking about it make you aggravated when you been misguided. I just told Duke Dennis wish I was attending college. Taught up in the trenches, dealing with narcotics. Caught up in the system, trying to be a provider. Coldest stash to work, I jump the fence, I hit them sirens. On supervised release, I can't get caught, I got a few pints. Never knew you could run like this whenever they get behind. Supernatural power, whenever you know it ain't right behind. I'm fighting for my life out here, don't nobody acknowledge.
2: Control my breathing, back to the

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1: Not at all.
0: Man, so it's been a crazy one, man. I mean, like, with all this Dejan Love stuff out there, it's just like...
1: The 49ers have had just a bad press week all around.
0: Bad press?
1: Didn't their owner do something wild, too?
0: Ooh, he paid, like, $150 for a prostitute in, like, Ohio Trailer
1: Come
0: Park.
1: Come on, man.
0: Yeah, that's crazy to have millions of dollars and pay for...
1: Couldn't even break her out two bins?
0: And not get a blue-chip prostitute?
1: Yeah.
0: To not get a five-star...
1: That boy filthy, bro.
0: Filthy rich.
1: No, not even filthy. He's just filthy.
0: No, he's filthy rich.
1: Nah, that's just gross.
0: Oh, you haven't showered? All right,
1: he had the option to pay more. He broke that second bin in half.
0: Bottom of the barrel.
1: What do you think he used the other 50 for, bro?
0: Oh, man. That's
1: what
0: true.
1: What do you think he used the other 50 for?
0: That is true. He was like, ooh, this 50 on my hands would really be great. Yeah, that is true. That is a tough week for the 49ers. That is true.
1: Got a honey butter or something disgusting.
0: Man. Filthy. He was like, you know what?
1: $2 billion.
0: I just get
1: out on fig.
0: I get two Arizona flavors and I mix them together. I mix them together over rice. That's what I do.
1: Get the
0: mango cocktail and the watermelon.
1: That's why the Raiders had to get up out of there, bro. It was like, these freaks over there across the water. Some freaks over there. Boy, I'm out of here.
0: Man. Man, that is true. You just got dude walking around the city with his helmet like it's
1: going on.
0: It's like it's 2K My Player. Yeah. Just doing side missions and stuff.
1: Nuts.
0: It's crazy, bro. But I was like, it's crazy. This is a lesson. This is a lesson to all of you, just everybody out there. Cause don't be believing everything people say.
1: There was a girl who like said something about like, oh, like, you know, I'm so tired of dating these Bay Area boys. I'm not going on a date with like an NFL player.
0: Yep, I seen that.
1: Like, don't settle for anything, ladies, and all this stuff. And yeah.
0: And it's like we're making a joke of this. Obviously it's wrong to, you know, do fraud and steal from people.
1: Says you.
0: And steal from people and all those things. But also, I think those successful transactions for that gentleman came from a place of...
1: They wanted to believe it.
0: Yeah, you know what I'm saying? They were too willing to believe it. Because, like, I mean, there's a lot of women in today's world right now, I would think, that are a little bit more superficial. You know, that want that NFL player, that prestige, that money, that power, that respect. So, you know, you feel like...
1: He sold you what you wanted to see.
0: And you went all the way with it.
1: And you bought it.
0: Yeah, for sure. So, I mean, there's a little accountability that needs to be taken as well.
1: Aside from the wire fraud stuff, like, I mean, game is game.
0: Game is game.
1: They're just mad because they can't run it up. They've never, not a single one has ever been able to run it up like that.
0: Never had enough ism to do it.
1: Never.
0: Man. But hit us up, 530-895-0131. If you had the LARP for a day to make money, what would you do? What would you do that you think would be believable to people? Would you dress up as like a NASCAR driver, like a Lewis Hamilton?
1: I'm
0: like
1: the CFO of Cutco.
0: Oh, that's hard.
1: I'm going to just get me a $60 suit off of Amazon and slap it on, pull up with my Prius in front of your door with a briefcase full of just loose knives.
0: That's crazy.
1: And just see what it do.
0: That's good. That is good. That's what I'm saying. Like, I would think that, like, especially...
1: Jordan Belfort did.
0: Yeah, you have... I mean, I feel like the smart play would be something that's, like, not super, like, in the main eye of things. Mm-hmm. Like, a professional sport is just too... easily Googleable.
1: Yeah.
0: Did
1: you see how he got around that though?
0: I mean, even when you pull it up, it pulls up as that. But like,
1: no, but he like even like when they like straight up flat out questioned him about it, he was just like, "Oh, what are you talking about? Like,
0: you don't know anything about how this works." Gaslighting.
1: Yeah. Oh, the gaslight was legendary.
0: Gaslighting at an elite level.
1: Prestige.
0: Ding, ding, ding, ding, ding, ding, ding. But make sure you hit us up 538-95-0131. If you had the LARP for a lifetime, what would be a good LARPing activity or a good profession for you to LARP as to make money? Hit us up. This is BYB Radio. We'll be right back. Appreciate y'all for kicking with us.
1: Ice.

them understand. The sun tried to understand, the gun made me understand. 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The land shaking, plus the rhythm is enormous. All the forces like a portal to a vortex, connected to the stars, just projecting where we part at. Pull up where you park at, aim a little dark, look where your bark at. It'd be a shame if you stayed in them apartments. 12 barely came to them apartments. 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I swear it's like a party every day in them apartments. You was raised in them apartments, dang. 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

0: is at the top. 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
1: You gotta chill out.

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1: 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All the forces like a portal to a vortex. 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

0: Drink Don't Need No Mix, Shaboozy, Big X. R.I.P. Dolly Parton, man.
1: R.I.P., man.
0: It's crazy.
1: Sad, very sad.
0: Sad, man, but you know my rule. I mean, anybody who's lived over the age of 80, you know, I can't necessarily be upset about your passing. You know, that's a long time.
1: That's a life lived.
0: Yeah, that's a life lived. You know what I'm saying? But, you know, just shouts to Dolly. Shouts to the state, man.
1: Our most sincere condolences.
0: Yeah, I know she meant a lot to a lot of people, man. So shout out to her for a successful, you know, career in life and leaving
1: across decades.
0: Yeah, man. For sure. One of the greats, for sure.
1: The greatest. Sad.
0: Hella sad. 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
1: Nor would we want to.
0: I like that. Fantasy football season, man.
1: Yeah, man. How'd you come out?
0: You know what? The first draft I did was my work league. Came out pretty good, man. I'm really happy with the picks and everything. I think I picked in the 7th spot. Ended with Christian McCaffrey. So there's a lot of good things came out the draft. My draft today completely fumbled the bag.
1: Oh no.
0: completely fumbled the bag. I got way too many receivers and I have zero running back. My best running back is Krosky Merritt on the Commanders, which is like kind of a young, unproven guy.
1: Yeah.
0: Everybody else is just
1: like getting a lot of chances.
0: It's just like flyers. Now I'm deep everywhere else. I got hella receivers. I got Drake May at quarterback. I'm stacked, but I don't have any running backs.
1: Who got Dejon Love?
0: Oh man, you know what? He wasn't available.
1: What happened?
0: We don't know how football works.
1: Yeah, like clearly we don't. Obviously we don't. So, just because you're not on the roster doesn't mean you're not an NFL player.
0: There's so many other places that NFL can be NFL.
1: The water boy plays for the NFL, all right? Like it doesn't matter.
0: Technically. As a technicality.
1: Why would you even ask that? It's not funny. It's just not funny.
0: It's funny because it's true.
1: It's funny just because he's just from these parts. Like, not from, but he was just around.
0: No, yeah, for sure. That does make it a whole lot.
1: Diabolical stories that I'm sure we're not supposed to divulge over the radio is just horrendous what this man has been up to.
0: Yeah, for sure. Yeah. Definitely a menace to society. looking back at it, man.
1: I would say
0: the signs makes sense.
1: The phone didn't ring all night with no stories about if anyone knows. Everyone knows who's listening right now. They remember D2.
0: Yeah,
1: like,
0: there were no good stories. There were no good stories to be told for sure. It was like, what am I gonna call them and tell them about my dirt for?
1: We can't guarantee we can change your voice
0: sick,
1: or anything.
0: Sick.
1: Yeah. Man.
0: Yeah, man, but appreciate y'all for tuning in, man. This is BYB Radio. We're rocking until 11:30, so make sure you kick it with us until then. We are taking requests all night long. Hit us up, 530-895-0131. Kind of light on the topics today, man. We don't want to talk you guys ear off, but we will talk about things that are important that make sense to us. We did want to acknowledge Dolly Parton's passing. And this Dejon Love situation is just too viral to not talk about. And if it's not funny to you, you're probably one of the chicks that got scammed.
1: Exactly.
0: You probably are the one we're laughing at. You're being laughed at.
1: Did you see that Ocho and Shannon Sharpe were talking about it?
0: No, I did not.
1: Yeah, I saw them talk about it. Ocho was all about it. He was like all happy. He was trying to get Shannon Sharpe to invite him on Drink Champs or, you know, whatever his talk show was about sports.
0: Oh, yeah.
1: And Shannon Sharpe was like, most definitely cannot have you on there. But Ocho might. Ocho, bro, he's about to get a Netflix. He's gonna get like a Netflix or a Hulu. You know what I mean? Like a little 45-minute or an hour.
0: Oh, Bria was saying that too. She was like, right, I can't wait for the Netflix documentary.
1: Because like, look, I mean, not, you know, rest in peace again, you know, Dolly Parton, but you know, the day she died, like Hulu had a hour, 2 hour little, you know.
0: They have that thing ready to go.
1: They can put things out quick. But if he doesn't get one, bro, someone at Netflix is not doing their job right.
0: That is true.
1: Straight up. If Netflix doesn't get on it first. Don't let no Amazon Prime, no weak ass Amazon Prime get on it first.
0: Paramount Plus. Let Paramount Plus get up in there. HBO Max.
1: If Amazon Prime get on it, they'll come to Chico and get like the real dirt. They'll start from his like background. You know who they need? They need Trap Lord Ross on it.
0: Oh,
1: need Trap Lord Ross.
0: All right, guys, we're in the weeds now. Only the sickest of Sixers.
1: Real inside baseball.
0: Sickest of Sixers.
1: Yeah.
0: Yeah. No ball. The people who know ball.
1: Yeah.
0: Knowing who Trap Lord Ross is,
1: Trap
0: man.
1: Lord Ross, yeah. They need him on the case.
0: Yeah, for sure.
1: Crazy.
0: Any developments in that Tupac case?
1: I mean, you know, just trial is trial.
0: Yeah.
1: You know what I mean? Trial is trial.
0: This slow moving.
1: Just a bunch of, you know, witnesses, you know, testifying and, you know, medical examiners, you know, police officers and, you know, other folks around the case from Las Vegas. I think Cameron was spotted in the background in the crowd at one of the proceedings. But, to be honest, I've kind of lost that. He's going to prison for life. He's lucky he doesn't get the death penalty. But Keefe D's going to prison for life. But that's about it. No, the trial's just still moving along.
0: Slow moving.
1: When something big happens, you know, everything will be alerted.
0: Yeah, for sure. For facts. Appreciate y'all, man. This is BYOB Radio. We're going to get back to music. Hit us up. Let us know if there's anything that you would like to hear. 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

0: 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Had a threesome, you was not involved. 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
1: Yeah.
0: Like a squeegee, wipe it off. Two college girls, they gon' pop it off. Had a threesome, you was not involved.
1: Hot boy Tonchi, I'm poppin'. 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
0: Like a rocket, they gon' pop it off.
1: Ski.
0: Two college girls, they gon' pop it off.
1: Ski.
0: Had a threesome, you was not involved. Give me top, then she wipe it off. Like a squeegee, wipe it off. Two college girls, they gon' pop it off. Had a threesome, you was not involved.
2: T-Roy at my slime, little tiger, two time.
0: Two college girls, they gon' pop it off.

0: Burning Blue, Mariah the Scientist. That song has crack in it. Convinced, banger. I don't even know what I think that song came out in 2025, but it might be the song of the year.
1: Yeah.
0: If, I don't know if it came out in 2026, 25. I'll figure that out. Anyway, yeah. GTA first look, Chuck. What'd you think?
2: Oh, yeah, it was good. 26 minutes of unadulterated, you know, just GTA. No, it looked cool. It looked fun.
0: Is it like, was it just gameplay or was it like a little peek into some missions?
2: It was like a kind of like a continuous kind of just like story like line. Like it was kind of like, I don't know how to explain it. It was just like a walkthrough, just like, you know, it kind of showed like a couple of mechanics and stuff and mm-hmm. a couple of things, a couple of run throughs. Like you kind of like, or actually it's like a kind of a story. Like you kind of get into some stuff in this 26 minute like walkthrough as you, it's like showing you kind of the mechanics and everything like that. But it was cool. I suggest watch it if you got 26 minutes. It was kind of cool.
0: I don't.
2: Yeah. I feel that. Yeah.
0: Cause the game's still scheduled to come out in September.
2: November.
0: November. Oh my God.
2: 19th.
0: Oh my God. Jeez.
2: Yeah.
0: I mean, 26 minute video is all you have.
2: I just seen a thing. It's been in development since 2015.
0: Yeah.
2: Yeah. So.
0: I mean, it sounds like it has to be the best game ever. Anything less than it being the best game ever will be a failure.
2: Yeah. Should be good.
0: I don't know. New FIFA's coming out. I'm excited for that.
2: Boo.
0: I'm going to be on that. What you mean? I mean, what? GTA? I've been waiting for GTA for 5 years. 6 years.
2: Like 11, like 10.
0: I know, but I'm just saying, like, the point where you really were, like really waiting like, for it. No, you know,
2: I see what you're saying.
0: Yeah, like, okay.
2: You're not wrong.
0: So it's like, I mean, a 26-minute walkthrough for real.
2: Who's going to be in FIFA that you're, like, looking for? Or, like...
0: I just haven't played in, like, 2 or 3 years, so mm-hmm. I want to get back on it. I don't really, like, know the players like that, honestly. Like, I know, like, the big players, but, like, it's also, like, a new... it's almost like a new generation of soccer, like the Ronaldos, the Messis, the... You know, Mbappe's been rocking, but like somebody, there's like a lot of new faces, like Haaland and like those types of guys that are like coming up. So it's like an exciting time. Yeah. The World Cup obviously was exciting, and I don't know anything about soccer, but just like the storylines and stuff. Mm-hmm. So it'll be interesting to get back on that. I used to play like 2 or 3 years ago. I was solid, so do that thing, get back to that. That'll be fun.
2: I've been thinking about getting back on a 2K10. 2K11.
0: 2K10, 2K11.
2: It was actually 11, 2K11, the Michael Jordan edition.
0: Kobe looking like a Martian.
2: Yep. Was just going nasty, bro. That was nasty.
0: Kobe looking like a Martian out there.
2: Rivaling all Jordan's eras, 81 to 95. Kobe was still just better.
0: Jesus. That was a good game, though.
2: That was the best game.
0: That was a good game. Because it let you play against all the different eras.
2: And all the relevant like players like were there. That was like the like last one. Anyone like past that who got drafted like 12, 11, 12, like, you know what I mean? Like, no one cares.
0: Nobody cares you got drafted because you know what?
2: Think about it.
0: It only mattered if you got drafted.
2: Jimmy Butler, maybe.
0: It only got mattered if you got drafted in your
2: Blake
0: mind.
2: Blake Griffin was in there.
0: If you said you got drafted by a team, then you got drafted by a team.
2: That's facts.
0: That, you know what I'm saying? And our friend Mr. Love taught us that. You know what I'm saying? So
2: that's all that really matters.
0: Whatever you want to be. Don't do any work. Just be it.
2: Let me sign some papers on this coffee table real quick for you.
0: And confidence will get you everywhere you need to go ever.
2: And I think that's the most important thing we should all take away from this.
0: That's what we all learned today. All right?
2: So just confidence, man.
0: Whatever you do something, you do it with
2: Act
0: conviction.
2: Like you belong somewhere.
0: Yeah, you do it with conviction, and you ride it till the wheels fall off.
2: Till the wheels fall off.
0: Amen?
2: Amen.
0: All right. We're going to get back to the music. This is Moneybagg Yo. Time today.

0: Happy belated birthday to Mike Jack.
1: Big shout out.
0: Big shout out to Mike Jack. Also shout out, big shout out to Chuck's mom. Happy belated.
1: Thank you, man.
0: Yes,
1: big
0: sir.
1: 63, man. Appreciate
0: big 63,
1: you,
0: man. Added up. Michael Jackson would have been 67.
1: Man. R.I.P. the GOAT.
0: Yeah, he'd been 67 Saturday. So R.I.P. the GOAT, one of the greatest to ever do it. Mike Jack. Man. Mm. Too many good ones. Too many good ones. Hit us up, 530-895-0131. Let us know one of your favorite Mike Jackson songs. Let us know one of your favorite Dolly Parton songs. We're getting ready to wrap up here. Let me get to a read before we get ready to head out. We got on a Sunday afternoon coming up at 11:30. 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
1: Here we go.
0: You know it. Duffy's Tavern.
1: Here we go.
0: On the corner of 4th and Main in downtown Chico since 1989. 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
1: weekends.
0: 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And Chuck's favorite, live Irish music with Pub Scouts every Friday.
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0: From 5 to 7 p.m. So big shout out to branding agency ID International and Duffy's Tavern. We could not do without your support. And we would not want to. Beautiful. Beautiful, man. We're out of here at 11:30. Make sure you guys keep it locked for Lugardo on a Sunday afternoon. It's been fun, man. It's always nice to get out here and kind of do it with you guys. And, you know, listen to some music. Take some requests. Talk some stuff about the world and the
1: and
0: shortcomings.
1: It's going on.
0: And it's going on. Yeah, for sure.
1: Man.
0: And its shortcomings and its upcoming. So, Always fun to do this with you guys, man.
1: Yeah, man.
0: We are going to get to
1: it.
0: We're going to get to it. One of my favorite songs out right now, Baby Chief Do It.

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Big shout out to the homeboy Chuck, the homeboy DJ J Pounds, for bringing us the finest in hip hop with their show BYOB Radio, heard alternating Sundays right here on KZFR 9:30 to 11:30 p.m. Up next, 2 hours of classic soul, funk and oldies with me on a Sunday afternoon.

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1: All right, very well done. Shout out to Victoria Clemente.
0: Hi there.
1: Yeah, how you doing? Welcome to the show.
0: Thank you so much. Yeah, so glad to be here.
1: Yeah. No. I know you've been aspiring to get up in here, and you know, it's one of the nice things about, you know, anyone who's ever thought about coming up in here is being able to hear the playback and like the sound of your own voice. And, like,
0: yeah, this come is great. On.
1: So yeah,
0: thank you,
1: Victoria. Tell us a little bit
0: welcome.
1: About yourself.
0: Yeah, welcome, man. I'm a recent transplant to Chico. I am a mother of two beautiful girls, one with autism, and so I'm an advocate for the autism community. Also, I am a violinist here, and I play violin with Paradise Symphony. So plug in, Paradise Symphony, let's go. We play several concerts right here in the Paradise Performing Arts Center. Yeah, we'd love to see you guys out there. So thank you. Thank you for this opportunity.
1: Oh, yeah, absolutely. We love musicians of all stripes. And, hey, the music I enjoy, you know, as you can tell, features a lot of strings. You know,
0: oh, so good.
1: I mean, they're just featuring anything from Marvin Gaye to Al Green to even disco classics.
0: Yeah, these are such great arrangements. Yeah, really pulling out. I'm not only the heartstrings, but man, my heart. You got me. You got me in here, Lou. Let's go.
1: Well, let's do this. So anyhow, hey, again, big shout out to the homeboy Chuck, the homeboy DJ J Pounds from BYOB. Appreciate the supporters of the station for allowing us to be up here to play some of our favorite music.

Express. Up next, folks, we have The Stylistics with a beautiful track you might have heard sampled in many hip-hop tracks the world over. 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
1: All right. Thank you very much, Vic. All you criminals out there, I hope you got that. 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So we appreciate you, the listener, as well. Folks, the beautiful music that we've heard is from the Soul Superiors, Trust Me Baby, Sunday with Where Did He Come From, Marvin Gaye, along with Tammy Terrell with Give a Little Love. We also heard music from the Latin Chords with There Is No Other Girl, Confunction with Now and Forever, Rhythm Machine with What You Gonna Do, Shuggy Otis with Inspiration, Information, and to close out that set, such an epic set, all that music, the emotions with I Like It. Up next, we have Garland Green with Jealous Kinda Fella, right here on a Sunday.

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1: All right, Vic, thank you so much.
0: Hey there, you're welcome. Yeah.
1: You're crushing it.
0: Thank you.
1: The spirit, your enthusiasm for community radio is unrivaled. And folks,
0: let's go.
1: Yes, if you have that same enthusiasm, all you have to do is go to kzfr.org, click about, click to become a programmer, and maybe you too could find yourself up here. So, Vic, tell us about what led us to this.
0: Yeah, you know, I kind of just fell in this position. I was invited down here by Oscar, who's on Hits Different, and I also was invited down here by you, Lou, and I just came to get some just knowledge, learn how to do this, and really give myself to this community. It's an honor and privilege to be right here and listening to this beautiful music with you and playing along. It's a really fun hour here at KZFR. Thank you.
1: It really is. It's a great way to, you know, release some stress. It's a great way to get back to the community.
0: Yeah, what a treat.
1: If you're a fan of Hits Different, it's a great way to let your intrusive thoughts win. 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
0: Yeah, absolutely. And those guys are doing really unique work. You know, there's people here doing really specialized, really beautiful stuff. And so I'm really appreciating the music and the sound. Y'all are awesome. Thank you, Lou.
1: Well, you know what? You're awesome.
0: Hey. And,
1: you know what? KZFR.org.
0: Yes, KZFR.org. Let's go.
1: And, you know what? Could you become a programmer?
0: Yes, you two could be here. Thank you so much, y'all.
1: You two could be here.
0: I am here now. Thank you, y'all. Welcome. Hello, Chico.
1: All right, folks. Well, hey, some of the music we've been listening to, beautiful music by the Temporaries, Love Can Be a Wonderful Thing, The Diplomats, I'm So Glad I Found You, The Average, White Band with Schoolboy Crush, The Legendary, Parliament with Handcuffs, and to close out that set, The Brothers Johnson with Strawberry Letter Bugs. Up next, we have one of my favorite tracks about creatures that live underground. It is The Funky Worm by the Ohio Players right here

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1: All right, that's very wise words from a wise person indeed, Victoria.
0: Yes,
1: thank you so much.
0: Aw, thank you so much for having me. Listen, I came here from, I was born in Bronx, New York, from Florida, all the way right here in Chico to tuck my baby girls in. Thank you so much for having me out here tonight.
1: Absolutely, appreciate you hanging in. So
0: yeah,
1: tell us about some of your things and what you got going on.
0: Man, I'm going to get up tomorrow. I'm going to go to Butte College, man. I am a 43-year-old lady. I'm returning back to school. Listen, it's a beautiful thing. We have such an incredible our institution of education right here in our community. Listen, take advantage of that, y'all. It's never too late to go back. So I'm doing that, and I'm doing this here. I do music is fun, and this is doing fun stuff for me, right? I'm doing some fun things right here.
1: Mm-hmm. Oh, well, hell yeah. So what is your musical instrument of choice?
0: Thank you. Yes. No, I've been playing violin. Listen, I play violin starting at 9 and to 17 years old. I stopped playing, and at 37 years old, I taught myself again, and now I'm able to play with Pardee Symphony. I'm here studying music at Butte College. Yeah, I'm making a difference right here in my community with that education, so that's what's up.
1: I love that, because you know what, I played trumpet in the third grade. I was very young. We had a music program at the school I went to, and you know, I bounced around a lot. I haven't played the trumpet since third grade.
0: Come on, y'all. Never too late. Yeah, never too late to have a happy childhood.
1: The Homeboys of Hits Different wrote me up into that DJing thing, so apparently I'm doing that.
0: Yeah, no, flex whatever muscles you got, y'all.
1: Oh,
0: yeah.
1: Oh, man, no, I only got so much time in my life
0: for
1: certain things. But you know what? Pan Anderson,
0: yeah.
1: Amsterdam, he's a hip-hop artist who incorporates trumpet solos into his work, so check him out if you can.
0: Oh,
1: it's actually
0: cool.
1: Pretty dope. But no, shout out to the Homeboys, Ted and Oscar, for turning me on to a different lifestyle.
0: Nice.
1: Wanted to shout out our very own DJ Ambergers for putting me on yesterday at the Ramble West Brewery. Great to get on, do a little mini set, but it was great to listen to her play, but you know, her interaction with the community, people of all stripes. Her set was multi-genre, generational. It was really great to see, you know, her lean into little, you know, young people. You know, hey, pick out some, you know, vinyl, and I'll show you how this ancient piece of audio equipment works. You know, it's like watching, you know, kids look at this piece of technology like, what the heck is this? You know?
0: That's cool. We need more people like this ushering the youth. Come on now. Yeah,
1: oh, yeah,
0: right
1: for
0: on.
1: Real. So yeah, shout out to Ambergers, Ramble West Brewery, everyone involved in that, everyone that came out and listened to us spin. That was a great time. But seriously. Hey, Vic, appreciate you hanging out, doing the reads.
0: Yes, thank you so
1: seriously,
0: much.
1: Seriously, this is like a cult. When I find something that brings me love and fulfills me,
0: I'm being initiated.
1: I tell people to come on, hey man, join the cult.
0: Yeah, well, what a good time. Yeah, it's bringing us together and bringing the community together. I think that's a cool cult to belong to. Thank you so much.
1: Well, there you go, man. See, and that's what it's all about. We just, you know, spread the love we have for music to the community, and we give back whenever possible. And usually it's in the form of just, you know, music. So appreciate you coming along for the ride.
0: Beautiful thing. Honor and privilege to do so. Y'all, thank you so much.
1: All right. Well, this has been the On a Sunday Afternoon program, folks. Tune in about a week. We'll do something kind of more or less the same.
0: Yeah.
1: Hell yeah. Appreciate you tuning in. And to close out the show, folks, we got music by Michael McDonald. Yes, we do not discriminate, folks. We do play Blue Eye Soul on a Sunday afternoon. Some Bootsy Collins. And folks, if you stick around, you might even hear some Les McCann. Love you all for hanging out.
0: Yes, good night, Chico.
1: Good night, Chico, indeed. Appreciate you, Vic, for hanging out.
0: Yeah, thank you so much.
1: All right. Yeah, you take care, folks. We'll see you in a week.
0: Bye.

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'Cause your personality is so melodic. I've been dreaming to the tune of you since first we met. You turn me on in a day, baby.

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Don't be afraid to die. If you have 50 people land on you, they'll torture some of our children. They'll torture.

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Now you go through St. Louis, Joplin, Missouri, and Oklahoma City looks mighty pretty, you'll see.

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seven heavens? 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I want to see the eighth heaven, tenth heaven, thousandth heaven. You know, it's like break on through the other side. 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A million doors aren't enough.

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You are my wealth, my glory. You are my mystery, my answers. You are my today, my tomorrow. You are here, but not long enough. Pretty woman in my mind, that laughter in my soul, those memories in my heart. Pretty lonely here,

You are my material, my desire. You are my reasons, my best look. You are my medicine, my healing. You are my want, my need. You are here, but not

You were my teacher, my lesson. You were my sanctuary, my truth. You were my woman, my warmth. You were my ally.

You were here, but not long enough. 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

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All right. We just heard from John Trudell with You Were, and open up the set with Anima with Sun Circle. Got some Wayra lined up and Native American Music Consort on deck.

0: That was Stevie Salas with Indian Chief. Part of that, Jacita Reyes gave us A Hawk Flies Above the Grand Canyon. And Superman gave us I Hope You Know. And that was featuring Ashley Hall. Okay, let's play this little ditty here.
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This show is Native Song. 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

And yeah, I think I'm caught up. Yeah. Okay. How about some Grant Severite, Indian Nations. Here we go. Oh, you know, it is top of the hour. 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It is currently 60 degrees outside, nice and cool. It feels wonderful. We're going to have a high of only 88 today. Lovely. And looks like tomorrow might cool down to 76 with a low of 57, and Wednesday, 77. And Thursday, there is a 60% chance of some rain, and freshman football is on Thursday night, so we'll bring our umbrellas. It'll be 70 degrees. And Friday, it is only about a 50% chance of rain with a high of 75 and a low of 59. Warm back up on Saturday, 79 degrees. Sunday, 86. And next Monday, I'll be here, I think that's Labor Day, 84 degrees. And then it warms back up again. No, Tuesday, 92. And Wednesday, not this coming Wednesday, but a week from Wednesday, back up to triple digits. Yuck. Well, I'm going camping in a couple of weeks, so I'm leaving this crazy weather. It's just some cool weather. Okay, back to the music. Where are we? Here we go.

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Please drink responsibly. Okay. We just heard from Jester Knight and the Wind with the victory song. Prior to that, Jonah Little Sunday for all the tiny tots. Indigenous, kind of bluesy rock, gave us Gray Skies. And let's see, Indian Nations by Grant Severite. Am I caught up yet? Colors of My Heart by Sharon Birch. I think I'm caught up now. I've got some Santana lined up with Robert Tree Cody on deck.

Well, coming up, let's see, it's like 7:35. Coming up at 8 o'clock, we're going to have Democracy Now!, followed by Woody and Friends, which runs 9 to noon. So don't change that dial. And, yeah, so I'll be on for another 25 minutes. And what did we just start listening to? That was Featherstone and Light by R. Carlos Nakai. I thought that just finished. No, I guess it just started. R. Carlos Nakai, William Eaton, and Will Clipman. And I think actually we just heard that song, so we're going to play Sun Up, Sun Down with Indigenous featuring Mato Nanril. Okay, here we go.

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It's just a war racket. It's just a war racket. It's just a war racket. And war is never, ever holy.

attention while you thieves do your thing. And that's how it's done. About every 30 years, the rich fill the coffers, the poor fill with tears, the young fill the coffins, the old hang a wreath. Politicians get photographed with their names underneath. That's a war racket. That's a war racket. That's the war racket. That's the war racket. That's a war racket. That's a war racket. That's the war racket. That's the war racket. That's the war racket.

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And if you're enjoying this program, you can go to kzfr.org and you can tip this show.

Good morning and welcome to Woody and Friends here on this beautiful, beautiful Monday morning here in Chico, California. We're located in the middle of the northern Sacramento Valley and experiencing some really nice, cool weather for a change. I'm really loving it. Well, today is Van Morrison's 81st birthday, and it's also a week since we lost an 80-year-old, Dolly Parton. Of course, everybody knows that unless you've been living in a cave or something. She was an amazing, amazing human being, and one of the people who really understood the responsibilities of having an enormous amount of wealth. She gave away, I believe, over 339 million books through her book program, and as well as funding countless other things. So, now y'all have probably been saturated with Dolly music, but I've got a couple very appropriate for this show I'm going to start the show off with. And, she was just 80 years old when she was taken, and I've heard people say that, perhaps the wrong 80-year-old went, but in any event, here's a couple from Dolly, and I hope you enjoy them.

0: Ramblin' Jack Elliott and Rosalie Sorrell's and Last Letter. Find that one on Jack's Friends of Mine album. From Rosalie's Strangers in Another Country, we heard He Comes Like Rain, a Utah Phillips song. And then we started with a couple from Dolly Parton, from her album 9 to 5 and Odd Jobs. We heard Deportee and started the show off with 9 to 5. And that's everything I played for you here on Woody and Friends so far. It's all happening right here at FM 90.1. 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Well, thanks so much to the Butte Environmental Council hosting the 39th Annual Bidwell Park and Creek Cleanup. And it's a great way to be involved with your community. If you haven't done this before, folks, I would really urge you to check this out. And North Rim Adventure Sports and you. You guys out there, you are the ones who keep us going here, and I always, always appreciate it. Yeah, speaking of Utah Phillips, here's a little Utah.
1: I was traveling through Illinois when I was invited to stop and sing at a memorial there in the little town of Mount Olive. Now, who of note in American history is buried in the cemetery in Mount Olive, Illinois? I'll give you a hint. It was a woman. It was the Union Miners Cemetery. Do you have it yet? Mary Harris. Mary Harris Jones. Mother Jones. It's hard for the mind to encompass a life that embraced the presidencies between Andrew Jackson and Herbert Hoover. Why, when Mother Jones was a little girl, there were people still alive who remembered the Revolutionary War. And she died on the eve of the New Deal. Her millinery shop burned down in the Chicago fire, and she had heard Abraham Lincoln speak in person. Mostly, though, Mother Jones was the miner's friend. Down in Kentucky, Tennessee, West Virginia, well, the men would be organizing the underground workers, the miners. Mother Jones.

the scabs out of the coal pits. Now, Mother Jones wasn't an organizer, she was an agitator, which meant often enough she was hated as much by the organizers as by the bosses. One time, Mother Jones was out in Colorado at the great Ludlow strike. Now, that was a strike to enforce the 8-hour day, which the state of Colorado had made a law, but they couldn't enforce it because Rockefeller owned the militia. Now, the governor promised not to send the militia into the coal fields, but he lied, and he did.

didn't look to see if anybody was following her. Nobody was following her. She just flounced up the road alone and confronted the militia. And that was the year that President Theodore Roosevelt called Mother Jones the most dangerous woman in America. And she was 83 years old. That's some kind of dangerous.

0: Yeah, not a bad job. Kev Moe, and We Make Love from his brand new release, which came out last week, The Breakdown. Lisa O'Neill gave us Mother Jones from The Wind Doesn't Blow This Far Right, and we started it off with Utah Phillips and Ana DeFranco and The Most Dangerous Woman. Yeah. From the Fellow Workers album. And that's everything I played for you here on Woody and Friends so far today. And I'll be right back with more music after this.
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1: 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We hope to see you there.

Rhiannon Giddens with the title track from her Factory Girl album for you there. Had Marcus Mumford doing Kansas City from the Lost on the River release. It's part of the new Basement Tapes. And Eric Bibb, Rory Block, and Maria Baldauer got together from the Sisters and Brothers album to do You Gotta Serve Somebody. And that would be everything that I played for you here so far on Woody and Friends. It's all happening right here at FM 90.1. 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Well, thank you so much to The Fireplace and Dana Campbell Law and you all, you amazing KZFR supporters. Thank you all so very much. We literally would not be here without you. I'm going to start this set off with something from Billy String's new album, So Much for Goodbyes, and this is called Burn the Other End.

0: Tracy Chapman and talking about a revolution. Emmylou Harris from her 2008 release, All I Intended to Be, covering Tracy's All That You Have Is Your Soul. And started it off with Sarah McCullough doing the Hard Times from her live album with the White Knuckle Flyers. Just came out last week as well. Great album, if you like country music. And that's everything I played for you here so far on Woody and Friends. This is all taking place at FM 90.1. 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And you guys out there are the best. Thank you all so very, very much. And, that's about all I got to say about that, and I'll be right back after the community calendar.
1: 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On Monday, August 31st, the Bidwell Park and Playground Commission meets at 6 p.m. The Commission advises the City of Chico on the management and development of Bidwell Park and playground facilities. Meetings are open to the public. More information at chicoca.gov. On Tuesday, September 1st, the Chico City Council meets at 6 p.m. in the Council Chambers at 421 Main Street. The meeting is open to the public and includes discussion of city business, public comments, and policy matters. Details at chicoca.gov. Also on Tuesday, the City of Corning Recreation Department and Corning Chamber of Commerce present the School Spirit Tuesday Night Market from 5 to 8 p.m. on Solano Street between 3rd and 6th Streets. The community is invited to learn about local education programs and opportunities with representatives from local schools and educational organizations. More information through the City of Corning Recreation Department and Corning Chamber of Commerce. On Wednesday, September 2nd, the Butte County Fire Safe Council holds its monthly Board of Directors meeting from 9 to 11 a.m. The meeting is available virtually, with a featured presentation and public comment period. Details at buttefiresafe.net. Also on Wednesday, the Communication Through Connection Leadership Series begins at the Butte College SBDC in Chico. The series focuses on practical tools for clearer communication, stronger relationships, difficult conversations, feedback, and building trust. 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On Thursday, September 3rd, the Janet Turner Print Museum hosts the opening reception for Personal to Political from 5:30 to 7:30 p.m. The exhibition explores printmaking and the ways artists respond to personal experience, society, and political ideas. 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On Sunday, September 6th, the Community Alliance with Family Farmers, or CAF, presents Understanding the Sustainable Groundwater Management Act and the status of groundwater in the Butte County Basin from 4 to 6 p.m. at Lassen Traditional Cider, 643 Entler Avenue. 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
0: Yeah, a lot of good stuff happening out there, folks, and good weather to take advantage of it. Steve O'Brien contacted me earlier this morning, reminded me that it was Van Morrison's birthday and that I should probably play something or other about the man, from the man. And so I put this little set together to start off with, this is the first live music that I ever heard. This isn't a live cut of it, but this band and this song, the first live music I ever heard. I was 14 years old. I went to the Teen Expo in L.A. I was living in L.A. at the time, and I went down into where the music was, and I heard this, and it blew me away.

0: Yeah, Caravan at The Last Waltz, the band's Last Waltz. Had Van and Mavis Staples ahead of that, doing If I Ever Needed Someone. From the Moondance Expanded Edition, we heard Into the Mystic and started it off with them and Gloria. And that's everything I played for you here so far on Woody and Friends. It's all happening at FM 90.1. This is KZFR Chico, and here's what's coming up next on the Mighty Zephyr.
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and look into the mirror. I see you standing next to me, although I know you're not here. When I see my reflection, I can see you just as clear.

Betty Levitt from her amazing 2018 album of Dylan covers called Things Have Changed. That was Mama, You've Been On Your My Mind. Had Susie Bogus ahead of that cover in Guy Clark. Find this one on the This One's For Him, a tribute to Guy Clark. That was Instant Coffee Blues. And then from Alison Krauss's Duets album, we heard, it's actually a trio here, Teach Your Children with Susie Bogus and Kathy Mattea. And that's everything I played for you here on Woody and Friends so far. It's all happening right here at FM 90.1. 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MLO number 971542. Tim's also the host of the Two Penny Opera, which I am privileged to share hosting duties with him on Saturdays at 11 to 1:30. I believe Tim's on next Saturday if you want to give him a listen. Well, thank you so much to Tim Kemper, mortgage broker, and Cotton Party, and all you guys out there who are KZFR supporters. Could not be doing this without you. Here's here's Kathy Mattea doing Steam-Powered Airplane. She's also accompanied by a stellar lineup of Allison Brown, Brittany Haas, Sierra Hull, Megan Lovell, and Missy Raines. This is from the John Hartford Fiddle Tune Project, Volume 2. I think if you like John Hartford, this is something to pick up.

This next song is a song from the 60s. In case any of you remember the 60s. I remember a good part of it. I was here, I think, in Tucson, going to Catalina High School. And then I lit out for places unknown, and things were so different. I went to Los Angeles. It was so different from here. I was very confused for about 30 years. Then I came back. So, ready? This is a Bob Dylan song.

Linda Ronstadt and the Sam Bush Band doing Tom's Just Like Tom Thumb's Blues from a Tucson Summer Night. From an all-star tribute to Joni Mitchell, we heard Sean Colvin and Mary Capon Carpenter covering Amelia, and Joni Mitchell gave us Black Crow from Hajira, and started it off with Kathy Mattea, Allison Brown, Brittany Haas, Sarah Hall, Megan Lovell, and Missy Raines doing steam-powered aeroplane. They find that one on the John Hartford Fiddle Tune Project, Volume 2. And that is everything I've played for you here so far on Woody and Friends. It's all taking place right here at FM 90.1. 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You can also call them at 530-892-2511. 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And Saturday, September 26th, it's the Wild and Scenic Film Festival at the Paradise Performing Arts Center. 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Tickets and details are at buttecreek.org. Well, thank you so much to the Friends of Butte Creek who are putting on the 20th Annual Wild and Scenic Film Festival, Floral Native Nursery and Restoration, and you all out there, you know who you are, you're great. Could not be here without you, and I cannot thank you enough. So keep on keeping on. Hope you're having a wonderful day, and thanks for tuning in. I'm really having a blast here, and I hope you all are too. Keep on going here. Here's Bruce Springsteen.

0: Tamekia Copeland there with Americans from her America's Child album. The Mavericks with dearly departed Raoul Mallow, one of the great voices of all time there. They did All That Heaven Will Allow, a Springsteen song. Find that one on What a Crying Shame. And from The Ghost of Tom Joad, we heard Bruce Springsteen doing Sinaloa Cowboys to start that set off. And that's just about everything I played here on Woody and Friends. It's all happening right here at FM 90.1. It's KZFR, and my name is Peter. I've been sitting here with you since 9 o'clock, and I'm having a good time. I hope you all are having a good time, too. And you can keep on having a good time if you stick around on the Mighty Zephyr, because coming up next, we got Blues Bayou with Preston Powers and the Best in Delta and other varieties of the blues for you, as well as plenty of information about the people performing them. So stick around when I'm done here at 12 o'clock. Preston takes over, and yeah, I know you'll have a good time, because I do, and everything I think, you think, that's obvious. I'm glad we're in agreement on this. Here's a little dog set for you.
1: With all I've learned from dogs, I could write a book, but I doubt Doubleday would give it a double look. It all come off so simple, they just laugh it off, I guess. It's just loyalty and devotion, and something to chew on when we're stressed. With all I've learned from dogs, I could change the world, revolutionize the ways of love when boy meets girl. We get tangled up in drama, ain't that the way it always goes? When it's all just simple chemistry, just relax and trust your nose.

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It's tender territory, bound by sacred trust.

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Yeah, but that's another song. I've learned to be the way God made me. Don't worry, fuss, or fret. 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And 15 years ain't long enough, but we'll take what we can get. Just a few things I have learned from dogs.

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Now he just lifts up his ears and he thumps his tail on the floor. When I talk to him, when I talk too long, he just ignores me and he goes to sleep again. He's a good dog. I got him as a pup. I tried to teach him all the tricks, but then I just gave up. 'Cause he's never acted very bright. Though his eyes, they've got this glow. And I think he actually knows some things that actually I don't.

And he scratches at the back door till someone lets him in. And then he scratches at the other side.

He's a good dog. But one of these days, I'm gonna have to drive him into town and have him put away.

Cat Stevens, and I love my dog, yeah. Fred Eagle Smith and the Flying Squirrels from Ralph's last show did He's a Good Dog. The Be Good Tanya's gave us Dog Song, and started it off with Ansi McLean and the Trailer Park Troubadours doing What I've Learned from Dogs. And that one goes out to my dog, Sadie. I think you're listening there at home all by yourself, and got the radio on, and I'll be home pretty quick, girl. Yeah. Well, that's everything I played for you here so far on Woody and Friends. It's all happening at FM 90.1. 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And so are the rest of us here. We just, we love doing this stuff for you, and so glad you guys enjoy it enough to support us. 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You don't have to wait for Pledge Drive to help us out, and we appreciate every cent. Oh, yeah, got here. This is Chris Delmhorst doing her Weatherman song.

Wow. It's a lot of whistling, baby. Love you too, baby. I'm with you, Jimmy. I'm with you.

Roseanne Cash covering the band with Endless with Unfaithful Servant, and that had the Alex P. Suter Band ahead of her featuring Garth Hudson with the heck did he they do? Oh yeah, Knocking on Heaven's Door, and Weatherman by Chris Delmhorst started off that set. And that is just about everything I played for you here. Thank you so much for tuning in today. Preston's on deck, and he'll be here right after this song finishes and the Climate Connection finishes. So stick around. It's going to be fun.

I get lazy and forget my obligations. I'd go crazy if I paid attention all the time. And I want justice.

good afternoon, and welcome to another edition of Blues Bayou. Let's get this set up just right. There we go. Right on. All right. Good afternoon. Welcome to another edition of Blues Bayou. My name is Preston Powers. I'm your host and producer of Blues Bayou, and I roll in here on Mondays, noon to 2:30, playing you the best in traditional country blues, acoustic blues, pre-war blues. Yeah, 20s, 30s, and the 40s is what I dabble in, but I do bring it on up into the present day every once in a while. And our birthday list for this week.

of August and September is going to bring us into the 40s. I don't think, well, a little bit, maybe a couple numbers from the 50s. But anyway, got a real interesting birthday list and some folks that passed away in this week of August, September. But we're going to do what we do here every Monday. We celebrate black music, touching on the black experience through their music of the 20s, 30s, and the 40s and beyond. Yes, the early pre-war blues is what I dabble in. That means before World War II. Roots music, yeah. Roots of all the music that you enjoy today. Back then, they called them race records or race recordings because they were marketed and sold to blacks. But and then, of course, they referred to them as rhythm and blues. While the white people were calling it rock and roll, they were calling it rhythm and blues. But you know what it was. It's just the brothers and sisters keeping it real, telling it like it is. And we are going to start things off with, got a lot of piano guys that were born in this week of September and August. Well, like I said, this is the last day of August, so September. A lot of piano players. So we're going to start things off with a little Mercy D. Walton. And he was born on the 30th. Of August 1915. That's a new date. For the longest time, it was August 3rd. And but reliable sources have come through and said, yes, August 30th, 1915, Waco, Texas, was when Mercy D. Walton was born. And we're going to start things off with the little number that he recorded for Chris Stratowitz and the Arhuli record label. Mercy D. did a lot of recordings out of beautiful Stockton, California, and that's where one of these recordings, we're going to start off with Mercy's Troubles, and it's a pretty heavy little song from Mercy D. Walton. Let's get it going. 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

belt on. Now every time I hear a street light jingle,

mind. I was raised on scrap candy and regular sandwiches.

Alrighty, closing that up. That nice long one song set there, Mercy D. And Mercy's Troubles. That was a recording from beautiful Stockton, California, February 12th, 1961. Came out on the Arhuli label. And yeah, some good stuff there. Mercy D. Walton, born on the 30th of August back in 1915, Waco, Texas. Made a living creating a series of memorable blues music that kind of points a finger at the unattractiveness of rural life. Most of his music was aimed at the black migrant workers in Southern California, which pretty much was his typical audience. Born in Waco, Texas, moved to California just before World War II. Started playing piano at the age of 13. Checking out all those country parties and 10-cent party houses and all the piano players that were just having a good old time. And he thought, man, I want to do that. And he eventually did, to make ends meet. He earned his living, for the most part, in the fields, chopping cotton, picking grapes, cutting spinach. But his side job, yeah, playing house parties and such. You're listening to Blues Bayou. You're tuned to KZFR. And we want to thank you all for becoming members of KZFR and helping us for the last 35, 36 years. And we also want to thank Friends of the Arts, your state local partner with the California Arts Council. Since 2001, Friends of the Arts has been creating economic opportunity by producing and supporting events and publishing bi-monthly arts and culture newsletters. 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You can also go to kzfr.org, hit the Underwriters tab, and we got a link to everyone. Coming up next, some music from the Noah Lewis Jug Band. But we're going to point the finger at Vanzula Carter Hunt. She was a singer, guitarist, moved from her hometown of Somerville, Mississippi to Memphis in the late 1910s, began her music career there, traveling for many years with some of the larger minstrel shows, Silas Green, the Rabbit Foot Minstrels, as well as her own show. She had the Madam Hunt's traveling show. She played with local blues artists like John Estes, Frank Stokes, Gus Cannon, Memphis Minnie, the Memphis Jug Band. And then she did some recordings as a chorus member with the Reverend E.D. Campbell. That was way back, 1927, Victor label releases. But in 1930, she recorded with the Carolina Peanut Boys. And she did the vocals on a number entitled Selling That Jelly. Now, the Carolina Peanut Boys were just an offshoot of the Noah Lewis Jug Band, which was an offshoot of the Gus Cannon's Jug Band, which was, well, that was Gus Cannon's Jug Band. So the Carolina Peanut Boys were Noah Lewis, harmonica player. Sleepy John Estes was on the guitar. Ham Lewis, great jug blower. So we're going to hear Selling That Jelly. She reportedly recorded for some other pre-war sides, but I was never able to find those. She also was recorded by Sun Records in the 1950s. She did a couple sides for the Adelphi label in 1970. She was backed by Mose Vinson on several sides.
part of the Blues at Home series, which she had one CD that was dedicated to her and some of her solo sides and some of her recollections of people like Jim Canaan and the Mayor Crum of Memphis back in those days. So she was a Beale Street mainstay, you know, from her arrival in the late 1910s, early 1920s, till her passing at the age of 93 in 1985. She was amazing. Like I said, she did those recordings with Mose Vincent back in the 70s, and she was always performing whenever there was a little festival happening. She was definitely going to show herself and get up there and sing. So I just got the one number that she recorded with the Carolina Peanut Boys. So we're going to hear Selling the Jelly. Going to follow it up with something from Honey Boy Pat, and we'll go from there. You're listening to Blues Bayou, and you are tuned to KZFR.

And say, excuse me a minute, I've got to step around here. And every time she'd come back, she'd say, I want another quart of beer. Wasn't that a beer-drinking woman? Don't you know, man, don't you know? Boy, she was the toughest I met. Lord, she was a beer-drinking woman. I don't want to see her no more.

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I says, I'm sorry, baby, but I only have one more dime. She said, Daddy, buy me a small bottle of beer so I can concentrate my mind. 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

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She will get full of her sweet Lucy, and then she'll pitch a ball. You know my baby.

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And support local artists. Nice long set there, closing it out with none other than Sunnyland Slim. Real name, Albert Lou Andrew. That recording was from December 31st, 1947. The old Sweet Lucy Blues. And Sunnyland Slim was with a little group recording as Dr. Clayton's Buddies. Dr. Clayton Buddy. Dr. Clayton's Buddy. Yeah, that was Sunnyland Slim. That was Blind John Davis on the piano, Big Bill Brunzi on the guitar, Ransom Nolings on the bass, and Judge Riley on the drums. Recordings done out of Chicago on the, what was the date on that? Yeah, the 31st of December, 1947. Before Sunnyland Slim, we heard from Meade Lux Lewis. Meade Lux Lewis was, Sunnyland Slim was born in this week of September. Slim was born on the 9th of September back in 1907. We're going to hear some more from Sunnyland Slim. And before Slim, we heard Meade Lux Lewis, who was born on the 4th of September back in 1905 in Chicago, one of the originators of the boogie-woogie style. And he was right there helping to establish that style in the 20s and the 30s, along with Pete Johnson and Albert Ammons. They kind of took the rollicking piano form out of the clubs and the cat houses and put it right there on the concert stage in 1938 at the Spirituals to Swing concert. And, it's fast-flowing rhythms and charged-up solos delighted the audience, and eventually laid down the groundwork for rhythm and blues, late rock and roll. Meade Lux Lewis, he was a master at the form, heavily influenced by Pinetop Smith and Jimmy Yancey. His standard was the Honky Tonk Blues, Honky Tonk Train Blues, recorded in 1927. And we heard him doing that number right there. That was a big hit for him. It was issued a couple years later after it was recorded on the Paramount label. Don't understand why that was it, but there you have it. Meade Lux Lewis. Freddie King before that. April 5th, 1961, Freddie King recording a very cool instrumental entitled San Jose. And old Freddie King was born on the 3rd of September back in 1934. Freddie was part of the what they called the three kings of blues guitar: BB, Albert, and Freddie. There was a handful more kings. I could make a whole list of kings, but there you have the three most popular. We'll hear some more from Freddie before the afternoon's up. Memphis Slim was doing Beer Drinking Woman. So we had Sweet Lucy Blues and Beer Drinking Women. We got wine and beer drinking women. October 30th, 1940 was when Peter Chapman recorded that as Memphis Slim, born on the 3rd of September, just like Freddie King. 1915, though. We heard a couple from Noah Lewis, or featuring Noah Lewis. Noah Lewis was also born in this week of September. He too was born on the 3rd of September, 1895. So he was the elder statesman of those three. And Noah Lewis was part of the original Cannon's Jug Stompers. And we heard the Jug Stompers from January 30th, 1928, doing the Minglewood Blues. And Gus was on the vocals and the jug. And he was also playing the banjo. Ashley Thompson was on the guitar and the vocals, and that was Noah Lewis blowing the harp. And then we followed that up with Noah Lewis and his Noah Lewis's jug band. A few years later, 1930, he got in the studio with Sleepy John Estes, Yank Rochelle on the mandolin, and Ham Lewis on the jug. And Noah, of course, was doing the vocals on the harmonica work, and he did the new Minglewood Blues, changed up the lyrics completely. And if you're a Grateful Dead fan, of course, you'll recognize that tune. But that was the second
Minglewood Blues, and that was the one that the Dead pretty much followed. First album came up with just the new Minglewood Blues, and then when they did it again on Shakedown, they called it the new Minglewood Blues. So there you have it, three or four different versions of Noah Lewis and his great harmonica playing. And then let's see, Floyd Dipper Boy Council was before that. The Dipper Boy, he was doing the Working Man Blues. Recordings done out of New York City, February 11th, 1937. Went up there with Blind Boy Fuller. And he was Fuller's sidekick on a handful of recordings, but got to jump in the studio in 1937 and do some recordings of his own. And Dipper Boy, Floyd Council, was born on the 2nd of September back in 1911. We heard him doing, as I said, the Working Man Blues. And we started the thing off a whole, I don't know, half an hour ago with Frank Honeyboy Pat and Bloodstains on the Wall. And that was... the Honey Boy Pat, he had Gus Jenkins on the piano, Jimmy Liggins on the guitar, Ted Brinson on the bass, unknown drummer. Recordings done out of Los Angeles in August of 1963. And I think we got it all caught up. Let me go ahead and I got a little something else from Mercy D, and then we'll bring us up to the top of the hour. And let's let this one ride. You're listening to Blues Bayou. And you're tuned to KZFR.

Shay. Lord, my only worldly possession is a raggedy old 11-foot cotton sack. Midnight.

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On Monday, August 31st, the Bidwell Park and Playground Commission meets at 6 p.m. The commission advises the City of Chico on the management and development of Bidwell Park and playground facilities. Meetings are open to the public. More information at chicoca.gov. On Tuesday, September 1st, the Chico City Council meets at 6 p.m. in the Council Chambers at 421 Main Street. The meeting is open to the public and includes discussion of city business, public comments, and policy matters. Details at chicoca.gov. Also on Tuesday, the City of Corning Recreation Department and Corning Chamber of Commerce present the School Spirit Tuesday Night Market from 5 to 8 p.m. on Solano Street between 3rd and 6th Streets. The community is invited to learn about local education programs and opportunities with representatives from local schools and educational organizations. More information through the City of Corning Recreation Department and Corning Chamber of Commerce. On Wednesday, September 2nd, the Butte County Fire Safe Council holds its monthly Board of Directors meeting from 9 to 11 a.m. The meeting is available virtually, with a featured presentation and public comment period. Details at buttefiresafe.net. Also on Wednesday, the communication

0: 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On Sunday, September 6th, the Community Alliance with Family Farmers, or CAF, presents Understanding the Sustainable Groundwater Management Act and the status of groundwater in the Butte County Basin from 4 to 6 p.m. at Lassen Traditional Cider, 643 Entler Avenue. 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

school. Got the blues so bad this morning, and my woman, she knows the school. Says the ways have turned so chilly, and my love is dragging low.

Alrighty. Mercy D. Yes, sirree. And that was a recording entitled My Woman Knows the Score. And that was a recording from 1952, May 13th, to be exact. And Casey Douglas, Otis Cherry, Sidney Maiden. These are the people that backed up Mercy D when he did some of his recordings. Mercy D was born in this week of September. And, he was born on the 30th of August. Yeah, Waco, Texas. And we heard before the break.

break, the One Room Country Shack, which was a big hit for him. He recorded that a couple, three times. I think this was the original from May 13th, 1952. And then we followed it up with My Woman Knows the Score. I got one more for you. Mercy D. Walton, yeah. Born on the 30th of August down there in Waco. He was real popular up in the West Fresno area in California. Moved to California, started playing music as well as following all the migrant, black migrant farm workers who were going up and down Central California, picking fruit and vegetables and such. So he was up there in the Jericho district of Fresno. He also played in Stockton, Pittsburgh, also all around Bakersfield. And there were quite a few artists that were there playing those juke joints in those small little towns where, well, these black farm workers were making the lowest wages imaginable. And back then, wage laws had it that they were excluded from any type of minimum wage. Farm workers get paid whatever they were lucky enough to get paid. And so the bars and the juke joints in the evening, when all the work was done, these folks were entertained by people like Mercy D. Walton. And he had some pretty big hits. It's not ironic that he did most of his recordings either in Los Angeles or in Fresno or in Oakland. But he was part of those rhythm and blues stars on the West Coast that were working those jump bands, people like Big J. McNeely and Smokey Hogg and T-Bone Walker. These were folks that all came from Texas and had musical success in California. So I'm going to play, we heard that. Okay, I'm going to play you one more from Mercy D, and then we're going to jump into some music from Brownsville Sun Bonds, who passed away on this date back in 1947 in Dyersburg, Tennessee. So we're going to hear some Sun Bonds with some Sleepy John Estes and such. So got a nice little set of music coming up. Maybe what I'll do here is I'll thank my two underwriters, and then we'll jump into a nice long set. So big thanks going out to Affordable Automotive with three locations: Affordable Automotive on Park Avenue, Affordable Automotive West at West Sacramento and Nord, Chico Custom Classics and Chico Auto Care Ace Radiator at 9th and Ivy. 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Easy peasy. All right, here's one of my favorite Mercy D tunes. And if you're a regular listener, you've heard this one before. But let's see if you try this with your gal. See if you can get away with it. 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

Alrighty, celebrating the music of Brownsville Sunbonds, who passed away on this date back in 1947 in Dyersburg, Tennessee. And we had him performing with the Delta Boys on that last recording. The Delta Boys were, in fact, Sunbonds. And Sleepy John Estes on the guitar, Sunbonds on the guitar and vocals, and the kazoo on that particular tune. And that was Raymond Thomas on the bass. Black Gal Swing was the name of that one. September 24th, 1941 was when that one was recorded in Chicago. Came out on the Bluebird label. Before the Delta Boys, we heard Sunbonds with Sleepy John Estes backing them up on second guitar. They were singing the Old Bachelor Blues from April 22nd, 1938. Sunbonds was recorded a little sacred number there as Brother Sunbonds. He and Hammy Nixon were working together on that tune entitled Ain't That News. September 8th, 1934, that was Hammy on the... on the harmonica and the jug, and Sunbonds was on the guitar and the vocals. And we heard from, then we started things off with, we heard Brownsville Sunbonds doing the Back and Side Blues. Yeah, my head don't hurt, just my back and side. And September 6, 1934, Hammy Nixon was once again on the harmonica on that recording, and... That was an interesting tune, just for the fact that the tune itself, the melody itself, was later used by Sonny Boy, John Lee Sonny Boy Williamson, for his Good Morning Little Schoolgirl tune. So, and that one became a big hit for Sonny Boy some 3 years later. But the melody and all that, yep, came from Sunbonds and the Back and Side Blues. We started things off with Mercy D and the Eighth Wonder of the World from February 5th, 1961. You're all caught up. You're listening to Blues Bayou. You're tuned to KZFR. Now, let's see. What do we got going next? Oh, I say, I'm gonna play you one more Sunbonds tune. This was one that was a pretty good seller for him. It was a tune entitled "The Hall, A Hard Pill to Swallow," and this was another Bluebird release. And this one featured Sleepy John as well as Raymond Thomas on the bass. Same recording date as the tune before, September 24th, 1941, and that's going to slide us into a little Freddie King. So you're listening to Blues Bayou. Let's get back into it with one more from Brownsville Sunbonds.

people, I ain't no line man. I went down on the corner to the paper stand. I caught my baby.

Alrighty. Sunbonds. Hard pill to swallow. Born on the, on the 16th of March back in 1909 in Brownsville, Tennessee, Sunbonds. And passed away on this date back in 1947. Yeah, he was shot by a neighbor while he was sitting on his porch. His neighbor, who was didn't have his glasses on, mistook him for another man. What a way to go. But before he was taken out, he did a handful of recordings between 1934 and 1937. And we heard 1941. And we heard one from, I think, each one of the different recording sessions that he did in Chicago and New York. A lot of them featuring Hammy Nixon and Sleepy John Estes, of course. They all were from the same Brownsville area. Oh, a whole mess of folks came from Brownsville and made their way into Memphis. And this gentleman was just one of them, one of many. All right, coming up next, some music from Freddie King. Yeah, Freddie King. One of the three kings. He was born on the 3rd of September back in 1934, and just a great blues guitarist, singer, songwriter, and had a very powerful and distinctive soulful kind of vocal style, and he was a major influence with his electric guitar work. He was something else. He was born in Gilmer, Texas, and became acquainted with the guitar about at the age of 6. Both his mother and his uncle were guitar players and taught him what he knew, got him started. Moved to Chicago when he was a teenager and formed a band called the Every Hour Blues Boys. And he hooked up with Jimmy Lee Robinson, who, like Freddie King, would become a popular and famous blues guitarist. Also drummer Sonny Scott, Frank Scott. He kept being rejected by Chess Records, and so he signed with Federal Records, got his big break with his single Have You Ever Loved a Woman and the instrumental Hideaway. And then, boy, he was off to the races after that. In fact, a lot of his records, they had vocal tracks to it, but they would just make it an instrumental. He was inducted into the Rock and Roll Hall of Fame in 2012, Blues Hall of Fame, more importantly, 1982. And that tune Hideaway, it made the 500 songs that shaped rock. So, yes, sirree. So, how about a set of Freddie King? Kind of jump from the 30s and 40s into the 60s. But Freddie had so many great instrumentals. So here's a little set. Happy birthday, Freddie King. You're listening to Blues Bayou, and you're tuned to KZFR.

All righty, happy birthday going out to Freddie King. Yes, sirree. Freddie King, born on the 3rd of September back in 1934. Closing it out with Have You Ever Loved a Woman? Yeah, that was Eric Clapton's little theme song after stealing Patty Boyd from George. 1960 was when that one was recorded. And before that, we heard three nice instrumental from Freddie King, and they all pretty much had the same guys backing them up. Freddie always had Sonny Thompson on the piano and Bill Willis on the bass. Philip Paul was on the drums on most of these recordings. They were all done. A lot of them were done. I think all the ones in this set were done for the Federal label out of Cincinnati, later to be released on the King label, which I think Federal was just a little subsidiary to the King record label. But before Have You Ever Loved a Woman, we heard High Rise from January 10th, 1962. Before that, we heard The Stumble from April 5th, 1961. Of course, Hideaway, The Great Hideaway, done many, many times by many, many people. I think the only person that can kind of hold a candle to Freddie King's original version is Shuggy Otis. You've got to hear Shuggy do Hideaway. That'll knock you out. August 26, 1960 was when that one was recorded. So happy birthday going out to Freddie King. You're listening to Blues Bayou and you're tuned to KZFR. And a big thanks going out to the law office of Stephen R. Wattenberg, providing mediation services as an alternative to litigation. Their mediators work with all parties to find a solution that is often better suited to the needs of the participants than what the court can order. So for more information about alternative dispute resolution, as well as assistance with your consumer and your employment complaints, they all can be obtained by calling 530-342-8930. And big thanks going out to Farm Star Pizza, where the farmer is the star. Yes, sirree. 2359 The Esplanade is where you'll find Farm Star Pizza, and they feature locally sourced seasonal ingredients, and they're open daily for lunch and dinner. 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All right. As we just keep plugging away, I got just about another 40 minutes left. We're going to do some juke joint blues now. Pulled out some old juke joint stuff from the early 50s. And since Mercy D. Walton was celebrating a birthday, he was born yesterday, August 30th, 1915, in Waco, Texas. Thought I would start off this set with a little something from Mercy D. He made a living playing them juke joints. Dark Muddy Bottom is the name of this one. And this was a recording that was done for, I think it was done for the Specialty label out of Los Angeles. October 4th, 1953. We're going to follow it up with some Pee Wee Hughes. I haven't played anything from Pee Wee Hughes and 30 years. Let's get it going. You're listening to Blues Bayou, KZFR.

Alrighty. There's some nice piano work there. Good old Whistling Alex Moore closing out that set. Recordings done out of Dallas in the summer of 1951. Neglected Woman was the name of that one. Alex Moore was on the vocals and the piano, and that was Smokey Hogg on the guitar. Before that, we heard from Pee Wee Hughes. Some recordings done out of New Orleans in 1949. The name of the tune was Country Boy. And Pee Wee Hughes was on the guitar and the harmonica. And we started things off with Mercy D. Walton doing Deep Muddy Bottom from October 4th, 1953. Recordings done out of beautiful Los Angeles, right? LA for the specialty label. Yes, sirree. Well, you're listening to Blues Bayou. You're tuned to KZFR. Got 2 o'clock straight up. And big reminder. Yeah, we got the Brownsville Blues Festival happening this coming Sunday, September 6th, from high noon until 8 p.m. And, Clay always puts up a really nice lineup. And let's see, we got the Edge Tones and Machera, I think is how you pronounce that, that gal, Machera. And also Aki Kumar's band's going to be there. And Willie G, who is like, Willie G's always there. So the Brownsville Blues Fest is happening. And it's coming up this Sunday from noon to noon to 8, and you can just very easily Google Google Brownsville Blues Fest. You'll get information. The phone number for more information is 530-675-0195. And for your information, it's been rules for all these years, 33 years, I think, Clay's been doing this. And no dogs and no ice chests. Simple, but there's going to be all kinds of live music and food and crafts and vendors and lots of trees, large grassy area. So bring your chair, bring your blanket, whatever, bring your dancing shoes, but leave your pets and your ice chests at home. That's the rules. All righty. 201. Stick around. We got It's Just Jazz coming up in about 30 minutes. In the meantime, got some Clifford Gibson. Now, Clifford Gibson did a lot of recordings for the QRS label and back in 1929, and he was an incredible guitar player, kind of fell out of the graces, and then popped back up and was being recorded on the Bobbin label, I think it was, back in the 1950s. So I got a tune here from 1951 entitled Let Me Be Your Handyman. So we're going to start off with a little Clifford Gibson. Going to put some Casey Douglas in the mix. And then we're going to hear from Sunnyland Slim. Slim was born in this week of September, in the first week of September, September 5th, 1907 to be exact. So I got some Sunnyland Slim to play for you. So nice little set. Stick around. 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

immediately. I know you don't want me for no lover, but just let me be your handyman. Now I would take you out for dinner, I would take you out for tea,

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I'll go down to your light bill and they will turn them right back on. So little girl,

Alrighty, there you have some of Sunnyland Slim's little bands, and this one was called Sunnyland's Boys, and the name of the tune was Blue Baby, and the band, well, that was Little Walter on the harp, that was Muddy Waters on the guitar, and Leroy Foster on the drums, and Sunnyland Slim on the vocals and piano. May 14th, 1949 was when that one was recorded, and before that we heard Sunnyland Slim and his Sunny Boys, and recordings done out of New York, I think, here, June of 1947, featuring Lonnie Johnson on the guitar, Andrew Harris on the bass, and the name of the tune was Keep Your Hands Out My Money. And we started things off with, we heard Casey Douglas before that doing the Lonely Blues, recordings done out of Oakland in 1954, unknown everything except for vocals and guitar, that was Casey Douglas. Clifford Gibson was mixed in on that one as well, 1951, doing Let Me Be Your Handyman. Well, I have time for one more set. Let me thank my last two underwriters. Big thanks going out to Ramble West Brewery. 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That's Ramble West. 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I'm going to close out with three. See how many I can fit in. I'm going to play you some recordings from the Spiritualist Swing Concert. This is actually, I'll be playing from the second one, the legendary Spiritualist Swing Concerts were in 1938 and 1939 at Carnegie Hall. First time that black and white artists got up on stage and played together, at least at Carnegie Hall. It was something that just didn't happen. And since this is the death day of Lionel Hampton, he passed away on this date back in 2002 in New York, thought I would play a few featuring some of Lionel Hampton's great vibe work. And so we're going to play, this is with Benny Goodman's Sextet, featuring Benny Goodman, of course, on the clarinet, Charlie Christian on electric guitar, Lionel Hampton on the vibraphone, Fletcher Henderson on the piano, and Arthur Bernstein on the bass, Nick Fatul on the drums. So nice little set of music from Benny Goodman's Sextet, featuring the late Lionel Hampton. And I'll ask you to stick around because It's Just Jazz will be coming up right afterwards. So thanks again for the nice phone calls. I'll be talking at you next week.

that beautiful rhapsody of love and youth and spring. 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

Well, good afternoon and welcome to It's Just Jazz on Community Radio, FM 90.1, KZFR Chico. I'm Lisa Boyd, and we just heard a beautiful voice of Tony Bennett accompanied by Bill Charlap on a wonderful album called The Silver Lining, the songs of Jerome Kern. And starting off the program was Marcus Printup, brilliant trumpet player, and his quintet playing Recordame, and Eric Reed was at the piano, Barack Morey on bass, Willie Jones III on drums, and did I say Ted Nash on saxophone? Appreciate your joining us, and I hope you have a wonderful afternoon. It's a strange weather we're having for late August, but I welcome it. It's nice and cool, and I hope you're enjoying it too. Have a great afternoon with jazz from your community radio station, KZFR.

Little Thelonious Monk for you, played by Joe Lovano and his saxophone, Dave Holland on bass, and that was Ed Blackwell at the drums, Michelle Petrucciani helping out on the piano. From The Soul, that's the name of the album, from 1992. This is It's Just Jazz. 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

The name of the piece is Sand Crab, and it was played by the wonderful group from Denver called Convergence. And Shirley Horn brought us You're My Thrill, Count Basie and his orchestra with Ella Fitzgerald, After You've Gone, and John McLaughlin and the Free Spirits, which is Joey DeFrancesco on organ and Dennis Chambers on drums, with No Blues. They played that live in Tokyo, and that's the name of the album. You're listening to It's Just Jazz, and we are brought to you this hour by your very generous contributions and by Baker's Birkenstock, featuring more than 40 brands of footwear, purses, hats, and more. Baker's Birkenstock has been serving our community for over 50 years with locations at 333 Broadway Street in downtown Chico and 695 First Street in Paradise, also on Facebook. And Duffy's Tavern on the corner of 4th and Main in downtown Chico since 1989. Duffy's is open 7 days a week from 5 p.m. to 2 a.m. and Duffy's is Chico's home for craft cocktails made with fresh squeezed juices and premium spirits. 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Whew, okay, well, let's go with Hal Galper.

0: The saxophonist was Jerry Bergonzi, and it was Hal Galper, the pianist's album called Emergence, and we heard the beautiful rendition of I Thought About You. It came out in 1992. 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
0: That is just the message I needed to hear today. My mom would be thrilled if I were to get rid of my old car that's in her garage. Hi, Mom, if you're listening. Okay, this next pianist, his name is Carlos McKinney, and I first got wind of him and enjoyed his playing on Elvin Jones' album, The Truth, where they were playing live at the Village Vanguard. And this is a quartet setting, I believe, and Carlos is going to play his own composition called Door of No Return. I think you might like it. I did.

0: Carlos McKinney there with his own composition called Door of No Return. And that's quite a drummer there. His name is Ralph Penland. He grew up in Cincinnati and was performing with the Cincinnati Symphony Orchestra as a featured percussionist at age 15, so he's been playing a long time. And then he attended the New England Conservatory of Music in Boston and proceeded to begin teaching there afterward. So, new to me, I'd never heard of Ralph. I'll have to look some more for goodies from Ralph. Buster Williams was the bass player, and Antoine Roney was a sax player. You're tuned to It's Just Jazz on Community Radio, KZFR, Chico. Here's another fine program coming up for you tomorrow morning.
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Well, that's a fun album. Came out in 1965, the Blue Mitchell Quintet with Hank Moodley. Chick Rios on the piano, Gene Taylor on bass, Junior Cook as a tenor player, and Hank Mobley, I guess. Anyway, High Heel Sneakers. That takes you back a few years, huh? Thanks for listening to It's Just Jazz. 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It's about 13 minutes ahead of 4 o'clock, and we'll continue with some more jazz. I think we'll go with Kenny Garrett this time.

Kenny Garrett from 1999. The album's called Simply Said and is available on Warner Brothers. Third Quadrant was his own composition, is what we heard. And Nate Rivas on the bass, Chieftaine Watts on drums, and Mulgrew Miller at the piano playing along with Kenny Garrett right here on It's Just Jazz, community-supported radio.

complete Village Vanguard recordings that came out in 1961. The Bill Evans Trio with Milestones. Bill Evans, Scott LaFaro, and Paul Motian. You're tuned to It's Just Jazz, and this is FM 90.1, KZFR Chico, listener-supported community radio for the Sacramento Valley, the foothills, and beyond, streaming at kzfr.org. I played this next piece once already, but it did come out this year. It's from Maurice Schneider's Jazz Orchestra, and we're going to hear the title cut called American Crow. It's an incredible piece, and I want to mention that it is available on YouTube with an incredibly beautiful visual aid. I'm just going to play it here, and we'll discuss it a little bit when I get back.

Downbeat Magazine says, Maria Schneider Orchestra is one of the greatest joys in jazz today. American Crow is proof. 5 stars. That was Mike Rodriguez on the trumpet solo. Jeff Miles was the guitar solo. And just nothing but the top musicians in that orchestra. It's available on Artist Share. That's the only place to purchase. So, like I say, American Crow is the title cut and the album name, and it came out this year. Thank you, Maria Orchestra, Maria Schneider Orchestra. It's beautiful. Now, what do you follow that with? That's the question.

That was a beautiful piece by Ralph Towner, guitarist, My Foolish Heart. He was born in 1940, but he just passed away this January at 85 years old. He was pretty prolific. He had a lot of music albums and collaborations. Beautiful player. You're listening to It's Just Jazz. We are made possible in part by your generous contributions and by the Butte Environmental Council. They're hosting the 39th annual Bidwell Park and Creek Cleanup this Saturday, September 19th. Volunteers receive a cleanup site map, t-shirt, tools, and supplies. From 9 a.m. to noon is the commitment, and same-day registration and supply pickup begin at 8:30 a.m. at Hooker Oak Park, which is at 1928 Manzanita Avenue. Sponsorship opportunities are also available. Details and registration at becknet.org. And thank you also goes out to Harmonize for Health Wellness Sanctuary, hosting DEXA scan mobile in Chico Friday, September 25th and Saturday the 26th. DEXA scan is a comprehensive review that provides baseline data to help improve performance, health, and general well-being. And the scan includes lean tissue and muscle symmetry analysis, a bone density report, and more. Details on Facebook and at 530-222-2274 for calls or texts. Appreciate your company this afternoon for Jazz on KZFR. Thank you so much for being here. Let's go way back.

Yes. Man, am I ripping this evening? Yeah. Up the lazy.

Count Basie and his orchestra with vocalist Jimmy Rushing with I Left My Baby, and Louis Armstrong along with Cy Oliver and his orchestra with Lazy River. That's from his album When the Saints Go Marching In, an old Verve recording, I mean really old. And you are listening to It's Just Jazz on Community Radio, KZFR, Chico. I'm Lisa Boyd, and Shigemi Minnetaka and Steve Scarborough and I rotate as hosts. And I want to give a special thank you to Shigemi because she was actually scheduled to do the show today, but due to some scheduling errors or problems in the month of September, we had to shift around a little bit, and she was gracious about making accommodations. So thanks, Shigemi, and we'll look forward to your show next Monday afternoon. Coming up at 5 o'clock is Counterspin, and that's followed by Talking About Practice, so I hope you can keep it right here, tuned to FM 90.1, KZFR. Chico. We're going to move on to Charles Mingus now, first in a trio setting with Hampton Hawes, and that'll be a small big band, so to speak. We'll hear Yesterdays and then Black Bats and Poles from Charles Mingus.

That was from 1988. A Black Lion label. The Men I Love is the name of the album. And, of course, Sophisticated Lady was what we heard. This beautiful rendition from Johnny Griffin, tenor saxophonist, and he's joined by Niels Orsted Pedersen on bass. That was Albert Heath on drums and Kenny Drew, the pianist. 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And thanks also to our friends at Friends of Butte Creek, presenting the 20th Annual Wild and Scenic Film Festival. This has two showings this year. One's at Thursday, September 24th at the Pageant Theater, and it's called The Flock of Films in cooperation with the Alta Cal Bird Alliance. And on Saturday, September 26th, it's the Wild and Scenic Film Festival at Paradise Performing Arts Center. And it's called Know Your Watershed. There are field trips and stuff offered on Friday and Saturday. Tickets and details are at buttecreek.org. I want to thank you for tuning in this afternoon to It's Just Jazz. Like I mentioned, Shigemi Minnetaka will be your host next Monday, and that'll be followed by Steve Scarborough the following Monday. So 12 minutes to go until we get to Counterspin, so I hope you can stick around for that. And also, if you enjoy this program, you're welcome to go to the KZFR website and tip the show. All proceeds benefit KZFR, and we're all in this together. So thank you. Here's a little something from pianist Jackie Terrison.

That was a Jackie Terrison trio with The Dolphin from the album Smile on Blue Note. Our last cut of the afternoon is Avishai Cohen, bassist, and his trio, the latest called Simonero. Have a wonderful evening. 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

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I can believe that there are millionaire congresspeople who truly can't imagine pushing through a